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3: 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Now.
11: Hi, I'm Phoebe Humphrey. The Prime Minister says there's an ideological disagreement between the US and Australia when it comes to tariffs. Washington is looking at slapping a 12.5% tariff on Aussie goods come the end of July, claiming countries are engaging in modern slavery and forced labour. Anthony Albanese telling the ABC it's simply unjustified.
12: Importantly here, this isn't Australia being singled out. There are many countries have been subject to this latest move. It's one of which no notice was given.
11: Meantime, the federal government's first round of budget measures are expected to pass the lower house today, but it will be a point of contention in a brief parliamentary inquiry before it heads through the Senate. National Senate leader Bridget McKenzie has told Nine the measures were included in a friendless budget.
13: It shows you how wrong this government has got the basic economics, and that's why it's not just the National Party, it's not just the Liberal Party or everyday Australians, it's even the left wing wing of parliament that has a problem with this.
11: The US and Iran continue to trade blows with a deadly strike on Kuwait's international airport. One person has died and several others have been injured in the Iranian attack, the most dramatic since the ceasefire began in April. It comes after the US hit an oil tanker heading towards an Iranian port. And there's growing calls for Australia's under-16 social media ban to include AI chatbots. It comes as more teens are turning to chatbots to help form real-life relationships. Experts warn the technology can be dangerous.
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11: In sport, round 13 of the AFL gets underway tonight with the Crows hosting the Cats at Adelaide Oval. Geelong recalling Jack Martin and Jack Bowes with Brad Close dropped, while Taylor Walker makes his return for Adelaide. And in NRL, St. George playmaker Kyle Flanagan has spoken for the first time since his dad Shane was sacked as Dragons coach.
0: Yeah, look, I think it's definitely been a challenge. As I mentioned before, the old man sort of come out the last couple of weeks and sort of said his part in it.
11: Tonight, Manly hosts the Rabbitohs. That's the latest news and sport.
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18: Partly cloudy today, high chance of showers becoming less likely in the morning. Tomorrow looks partly cloudy for your Friday with a top of 16 degrees. We'll start the weekend mostly sunny on Saturday with a top of 18 degrees, and on Sunday, possible morning fog, partly cloudy and a top of 18. Today we're expecting a top of 15, and right now at the Davilly's air conditioning weather station, it's 12.
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98.931, the Riverlands, home of the hits. And just like if you go on to Joel Fletcher after Winter Wind Down this weekend, we're dancing in the dark. Although I expect there'll be some lasers and light shows as well. That is coming up, as well as this, which could be early Taylor Swift. Comes out of Australia, Rachel for Him and Deep End, as we go non-stop 10 in a row, thanks to Ray White Riverland. 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

0: Riverland's home of the hits, Magic 931. Well, is Craig with you? Well, one person tried to have their own house tour. Do you want the house? Of Sabrina Carpenter's place, restraining order granted. But she's going to invite you on one next after Lenny Kravitz. Here at Magic 931. You've got Zach and Tabby for breakfast for Harvey Norman Renmark this morning. Flashing back to yesterday, great day to try a hot beverage, the baby chino they went for. Of course, the top 10 in South Australia, Riverland Country Kitchen. And how did it go down?
1: It was a customer that just nominated us. We love making them, so it's fun seeing the kids' faces and how much they get out of it.
2: The picture that you've got on Facebook is like Oreos, marshmallows, sprinkles.
1: That's Keegan's creation.
2: 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So does it go into every single one? You didn't just make it look good for the gram?
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1: Some kids can, some kids can't.
2: But be a lot of sugar otherwise.
1: Generally, we put it all on there.
0: I did order one to go, so thank you very much for bringing that back, guys. And you can vote for the top 10 baby chinos in SA on the Kids in Adelaide Facebook page. 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This is
3: Australia. More Aussie than wearing your cozy because you ran out of undies. 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

0: Magic 931, the Riverlands, home of the hits, getting mighty close to the long weekend. If you want to find out what's going down, head to the Street Sheet Community Calendar, brought to you by Wills & Co. Mitre 10, mighty helpful Mitre 10. Big weekend in Barmera. The Barmera markets are on. There's also the SA Sheepdog Trials and stacks more happening around the place. Check it all out on the Street Sheet Community Calendar and fill out your own calendar. As we get into another non-stop 10 in a row for Ray White Riverlands. The remix of Milky from Mall Grab. We got Pink in there, Fallout Boy, and oh, Justin Bieber. I'm falling more in love with Speed Demon. It's not too far away at Magic 931.
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5: 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Now.
6: Hi, I'm Phoebe Humphrey. Australia is one of 45 countries the US plans to hit with an anti-slavery tariff. Washington's threatening to slap the 12.5% hit on our exports at the end of July, claiming we engage in unfair trade practices. Canberra says it's unjustified and far from the truth. Meantime, the federal government's first chunk of budget measures are expected to pass the House of Reps today. Labor needs the Greens' support to pass the legislation through the Senate, but the bill has to go to a parliamentary inquiry first. PM Anthony Albanese has taken a stab at the coalition, telling the ABC they're continually blocking aspiration.
7: Importantly, today Angus Taylor and the coalition have a very clear choice. They can support a tax cut for every working Australian. They can also have the opportunity to help first home buyers to have a crack, or they can block that as well.
6: A group representing local servos isn't surprised by stats that show 80% of the tobacco consumed in Australia is from the black market. That's up from 12% in 2017. Theo Ficari from the Association of Convenience Stores says that's really hurting his members.
8: Our retail members over the last 5 years have experienced around $2.5 billion in legal sales collapse.
6: More women are becoming supporters of One Nation. An analysis by Resolve revealing 24% say they would vote for the party, up 6% in the past year. And Taylor Swift has made history, becoming the richest female musician in history. She's worth about $2.8 billion Australian dollars.
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6: In sport, Geelong captain Patrick Dangerfield reportedly wants to play on next season. Danger with an eye on reaching the 400-game milestone. Tonight, the Cats play the Crows in Adelaide. And the Rabbitohs welcome back a trio of stars for tonight's showdown with Manly. David Fifita, Brandon Smith and Campbell Graham all set to make their returns. However, the side will still be missing Latrell Mitchell. Bunnies coach Wayne Bennett says he's still rehabbing a back injury.
10: The sciatic nerve's playing up a fair bit on him. It's slowly coming back, but it's just not there yet.
6: That's the latest news in sport.
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6: Magic weather.
12: Partly cloudy today, high chance of showers becoming less likely in the morning. Tomorrow looks partly cloudy for your Friday with a top of 16 degrees. We'll start the weekend mostly sunny on Saturday with a top of 18 degrees. And on Sunday, possible morning fog, partly cloudy and a top of 18. Today we're expecting a top of 15. And right now at the De Villiers Air Conditioning Weather Station, it's 13.
6: 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And here's why.
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Queensland's home of the hits, Magic 931 with Craig. The Go-Go's lips might be sealed, but mine aren't. Taylor Swift due to drop a new track tomorrow. The shell of it is in our system. Just waiting for the audio to upload so we can play it for you as soon as we can. But I wonder if there's going to be an extra song for the Toy Story 5 soundtrack. Maybe for Andy's mum. Knock on Woody. No? Let's stick with what we got for now. Elizabeth Taylor from Taylor Swift. Benson Boone before that. Smash Mouth. We're non-stop 10 in a row for Ray White Riverland. 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

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Well, just have to go without them. It's Ray White Riverland with Magic's non-stop 10 in a row.

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1: I'm gonna get it.
0: Guy Sebastian. Getting it done next to Bon Jovi.
1: Yeah, I'm gonna get it.
0: Anthem for working through. Might need this on a Thursday. Much like Tom Coutts and Tonus, our state treasurer, is going to be delivering the budget 3 p.m. this afternoon. Hearing about a freeze on political highs for the next 12 months. And not the only freeze we're getting today. We've got the big freeze at Adelaide Oval tonight. Geelong taking on the Crows. And it was pretty nippy this morning. Who would have thought in winter, cold is having its own little moment?
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0: The Riverland's home of the hit, City's Magic 931 with Craig. A reminder about fruit flies. Everyone gets on the road for the long weekend tomorrow. Coming up in local news with Lockie Winnell with your midday update ahead of the Flashback 5, which of course, well, it's after midday, which means the sun's past the yard arm.
1: Tequila.
0: Who would like one? Serving up a tequila. ALT and the Lost Civilization, and a classic from The Killers that comes off their Hot Fuss album, which was their debut. And this one doesn't get enough spins, in my opinion. We'll get to it next at Magic 931.
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2: 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Now.
14: With the latest, I'm Lockie Winnell. Renmark Brinker Councils say they've strengthened their finances following the sale of a key community property. The Chaffey Community Centre has been sold to disability support provider CBS, Community Bridging Services, close to $500,000. The move will also save council around $40,000 per year in upkeep, with Mayor Peter Hunter calling it a positive outcome for both council and the community. Riverlanders are being reminded to stay vigilant against fruit fly ahead of the King's Birthday long weekend. An update this week has again warned increased travel can raise the risk of Queensland fruit fly spreading into new areas. General Manager of the Fruit Fly Response, Jason Sires, is urging travellers to check restrictions before they leave, with full details available via fruitfly.sa.gov.au. Today's state budget could see a win for local seniors. An expansion of the seniors card will remove the work limits for those aged over 60. Miranda Starkey from the Council on the Ageing says, however, there's more work to be done.
15: One of the key messages we heard from older people after the federal budget was that they felt forgotten. They felt even penalised for being older. And so we'll be looking to the state budget to hear a different narrative.
14: Turning to sport, and it's all systems go ahead of Riverland Interleague football this weekend. Just yesterday, the local under-18s team has been selected to take on the Barossa Light and Gawler this Saturday at Loxton North. The rest of the sides are set to be announced today or tomorrow, with the matches getting underway from 10 a.m. Saturday at Loxton North. Now you're up to date. I'm Lockie Winnell.
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10: Hey there, I'm Jackie Lim. Aussies are using more nicotine but spending less, with illicit cigarettes and vapes now making up around 80% of consumption nationwide. New data shows legal tobacco prices have nearly tripled, pushing users towards black market alternatives. But CEO of the Australia Council of Smoking and Health, Laura Hunter, says lowering prices for the legal products is not the answer.
16: Making all cigarettes cheaper is the worst way to combat a public health crisis. Price is the most important factor when we talk about Australia's globally leading rates of tobacco use. We need to crack on with enforcement.
10: One Nation now has more women supporters than men. The new Resolve political monitor shows a rise in the number of young people, well-off people, and those living in the inner city has surged over the past 12 months. The conflict between the US and Iran has escalated again, with fresh strikes reported overnight. Iran launched an attack on Kuwait's international airport, leaving one person dead and several others injured. It's the most serious incident since the ceasefire in April. The escalation comes after US forces targeted an oil tanker heading toward an Iranian port. And new research shows millions of families are missing out on key developmental playtime. A new study by the LEGO Group finding 89% of Aussie parents wish they could play more. LEGO Group Senior Director Justine McKinney says time pressures are a key factor.
17: Just 5 hours of play each week can boost a family's happiness and well-being. But almost half the families surveyed are falling short of this threshold due to competing priorities of work, play, chores and screens.
2: Game over. And the winner is the Hot Chooks. 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
10: In sport, the upsets continue at the French Open, with world number one Aryna Sabalenka losing to Diana Schneider in the quarterfinals overnight, while Matteo Arnaldi made it through to his first ever Grand Slam semi, with his Italian opponent Matteo Berrettini retiring hurt.
18: You never wish someone like to end a tournament like this, so I'm sorry for him and I hope he's going to recover.
10: And the Ferrari Formula One team has locked down one of their star drivers. Charles Leclerc has signed a new multi-year deal. That's the latest in news and sport.
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0: Partly cloudy today, high chance of showers becoming less likely in the morning. Tomorrow looks partly cloudy for your Friday with a top of 16 degrees. We'll start the weekend mostly sunny on Saturday with a top of 18 degrees. And on Sunday, possible morning fog, partly cloudy and a top of 18. Today we're expecting a top of 15. And right now at the Davilli's Air Conditioning Weather Station, it's 14.
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0: And that's it. It is the Flashback 5, or is it the Party of 5? Like that TV show back in the day. Do you remember the theme? That is going to wrap up our Flashback 5 today. If not, don't worry. We'll get to song 5 and you'll know exactly what it is. ALT and the Lost Civilization. We're having shots of tequila a little later. And The Killers, Hot Fuss. Incredible album. One of the singles, I think it was the fourth and final one, that doesn't get enough spins is coming up straight after Madonna. This is Lucky Star for the Flashback 5 at Magic 931.

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0: 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The Riverlands home of the hits and the Flashback 5 wrapping up. Miles Smith went on tour with Ed Sheeran the other year.
1: Just truly enjoying it and like really being in the moment every single night.
0: And was inspired. You wanna dance, take my hand, take my hand. To write this hit, Stay If You Wanna Dance. Take a chance, take a chance. Going to play for you real soon here at Magic 931, where, of course, we've also heard about a local Big Freeze event next week at Renmark North Primary. 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That is Renmark North Primary. As much as we're going to see the Big Freeze in Adelaide tonight, cool that we're getting a local one. And isn't dunking the principal going to be so great? For more local news, magic931.com.au or tomorrow morning from 6 a.m. on the half hour with Lockie Winnell at Magic 931.

0: The Riverlands, home of the hits, Magic 931 and Craig here. Ed Sheeran teaming up with Martin Garrix. Hit and repeat. Well, we won't. We'll just play it once. On repeat it very soon for you. Here on Magic 931. You got Zach and Tabby for breakfast for Harvey Norman and Renmar this morning, catching up with Joel Fletcher ahead of his after party for Winter Wine down at the Renmar Club this weekend. Well, you might actually hear some new tracks.
1: Ladies and gentlemen,
2: whenever I travel to country towns, it's always super fun. So I'm obviously looking forward to it. I've got heaps of new music to test out, along with the classics that everyone knows. So, I'm excited.
0: If you want more info about the show, head to the Street Chic Community Calendar, brought to you by Wills & Co. Mitre 10. Mighty helpful Mitre 10. But back tomorrow morning, 6 to 9, it is the Superstar Showdown with Zach and Tabby, Melbourne Bounce Edition. We've got the Hard Rubbish Find of the Week and the Friday Wind-Up with Zach and Tabby, 6 to 9. Thanks to Harvey Norman Renoir at Magic 931.
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Magic 931, the Riverlands home of the hits. It is Craig out of here. Oh, exciting news before I go, though. Alex Warren has announced his second album, released August 28, just before he lands in Adelaide to play a gig. That'll be fun. Let's play Fever Dream to celebrate. After Vance Joy and Hit and Play on those is Rob to take you through the afternoon. I'll catch you tomorrow from 10 here at Magic 931.

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18: 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Now.
19: Hello, I'm Michaela Carr. The illegal tobacco market is dominating in Australia, with new figures showing 80% of cigarettes and vapes are illicit. Laura Hunter from the Australian Council on Smoking and Health says a uniform approach is urgently needed.
20: There is 66 Australians will die from smoking today. That's 66 families losing someone they love, and these deaths are entirely preventable.
19: Former US diplomat Joe Hockey says Donald Trump has got it wrong when it comes to tariffs. The US president now threatening to increase levies on Australian imports to 12.5%, claiming we use slave labour. Hockey telling the ABC the increase won't improve the US economy.
21: The president of the United States is convinced foreigners pay tariffs, whereas in fact it is American consumers.
19: Notorious paedophile and former South Australian magistrate Peter Liddy has been released from prison after serving a 25-year term for sexually abusing 4 children, the 82-year-old released on strict home detention. Meta has criticised the federal government's proposed media bargaining incentive. The plan would see large digital platforms taxed up to 2.25% of Australian revenue unless they strike deals to pay for local journalism. Meanwhile, Australian authorities are warning that China has been using networking platform LinkedIn to spy on users. The operatives post ads and go through a recruitment process to pry sensitive information from candidates.
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19: John Longmire is staying tight-lipped about his AFL coaching future. The Sydney Premiership winner telling Fox Footy he's not ruling himself in or out of either the Carlton or Essendon jobs.
0: Quick answer is no. I'm just waiting to see what it transpires and see how it all plays out. Things become a bit clearer as time passes, and at the moment, that's how it sits with me.
19: And the Rabbitohs will be without Latrell Mitchell for tonight's NRL clash against Manly as he continues to battle a back injury.
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10: Magic weather.
15: A shower or two today, then on Friday a partly cloudy top of 16. Saturday is mostly sunny up to 18 and Sunday partly cloudy, 18 around the Riverland. Today's a top of 15 and right now at the Dubbilies Air Conditioning Weather Station, it's 14.
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15: My turn again, and great to be with you across the Riverland through to 5 o'clock. We're going to play so many hits and so many thanks to Ray White Riverland for your non-stop 10 in a row. It's a little odd having both Nirvana and Elton John in the lineup, but trust me, it's going to make sense. Kicking it off with Vance Joy. 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

0: Moonraker from Samba all around the Riverland on Magic 931. This is Nonstop, 10 in a row, all thanks to Ray White Riverland for all your buying, selling, renting and investment needs. Friday is my favourite day because that's when Zach and Tabby do Hard Rubbish Find of the Week. I've been in the car a bit with Zach this past week and he will ask to stop over if he sees a lot of wood on the side of the road or anything else he can make his own. It's a bit of Mraz for Magic 931.
1: Well, you done me and you bet I felt it. I tried to beat you, but you're so hot that

0: and John, and that's the plan this Saturday night. The Renmark Club turning into Rivers for the winter wind down after party. Special guest DJ Joel Fletcher.
1: So whenever I travel to country towns, it's always super fun. So I'm obviously looking forward to it. I've got heaps of new music to test out, along with the classics that everyone knows. So look, I'm excited.
0: Hey, even Madonna's trying to get into the club music. So is Sabrina Carpenter. They're up in the next 10 minutes all across Magic 931. You're hanging out with Rob.
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0: Miley Cyrus wrapping up the hour on Magic 931. And for some reason, today's top story seems to be Paringa. You had Zach and Tabby heading up to see the bridge opening up. That was earlier today on the socials. And Lockie Winnell checking out what they're up to at Lock 5. That's tomorrow in your local news. Magic 931, we've got more.
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1: 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Now.
11: Hello, I'm Michaela Carr. The illegal tobacco market is dominating in Australia, with new figures showing 80% of cigarettes and vapes are illicit. Laura Hunter from the Australian Council on Smoking and Health says a uniform approach is urgently needed.
12: There is 66 Australians will die from smoking today. That's 66 families losing someone they love, and these deaths are entirely preventable.
11: Former US diplomat Joe Hockey says Donald Trump has got it wrong when it comes to tariffs. The US president now threatening to increase levies on Australian imports to 12.5%, claiming we use slave labour. Hockey telling the ABC the increase won't improve the US economy.
13: The president of the United States is convinced foreigners pay tariffs, whereas in fact it is American consumers.
11: Notorious paedophile and former South Australian magistrate Peter Liddy has been released from prison after serving a 25-year term for sexually abusing four children, the 82-year-old released on strict home detention. Meta has criticised the federal government's proposed media bargaining incentive. The plan would see large digital platforms taxed up to 2.25% of Australian revenue unless they strike deals to pay for local journalism. Meanwhile, Australian authorities are warning that China has been using networking platform LinkedIn to spy on users. The operatives post ads and go through a recruitment process to pry sensitive information from candidates.
14: Game over. And the winner is the Hot Chooks. 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
11: John Longmire is staying tight-lipped about his AFL coaching future. The Sydney Premiership winner telling Fox Footy he's not ruling himself in or out of either the Carlton or Essendon jobs.
15: Quick answer is no. I'm just waiting to see what it transpires and see how it all plays out. Things become a bit clearer as time passes, and at the moment, that's how it sits with me.
11: And the Rabbitohs will be without Latrell Mitchell for tonight's NRL clash against Manly as he continues to battle a back injury.
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20: Magic weather.
0: A shower or two today, then on Friday a partly cloudy top of 16. Saturday's mostly sunny up to 18, and Sunday partly cloudy, 18 around the Riverland. Today's a top of 15, and right now at the Bivillies Air Conditioning Weather Station, it's 13.
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0: Thursday afternoon, I'm just wondering if you've started entering long weekend mode already. There's no shame whatsoever. I'm surprisingly committed and in the zone right now. I'm going to sit where I am, pumping out the hits for non-stop 10 in a row. Josh Fawaz and Taylor Swift on the way after a bit of Miles Smith. The stars are right here. What are you looking up for? It's Magic 931.

0: Don't stop, can't stop, won't stop. That's the way we like it with Ray White Riverland. Magic's non-stop 10 in a row.
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Ella Langley and Everclear up ahead. Mr. Mister is first. Take these chicken wings. It's the version I'm working on. Maybe the Hot Chooks at the Berry Hotel Sip and Save can help me out.

0: fun in every way. We're excited about the weekend. That one just there and what's to come. Winter wind down on Saturday. Also, the Barmer Sheepdog Trials. I'm going on Saturday with a three-year-old and I reckon it's just going to absolutely light up their world and mine. Is your Thursday lacking funk? Well, not for too much longer. Let's get to Jamiroquai in the next 15 minutes via Kim Petras and Sam Smith. We've got all sorts of dance moves for you this afternoon on Magic 931.
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1: Fight. You went into strike, it was only just a small bite. 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You're not over me.
0: It's new one from Amy Shark coming up in the next hour, which is, funnily enough, non-stop 10 in a row for Ray White. 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
8: 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Now.
10: Hello, I'm Michaela Carr. The federal government's controversial tax bill has passed the lower house, but it's heading for trouble in the Senate. Crossbencher David Pocock is planning to join the coalition and force the legislation to be examined by an inquiry. The Shadow Treasurer Tim Wilson says Labor has got this so wrong.
11: They're betraying the Australian community, they're kneecapping investment and economic opportunity, and they're not building out the growth that Australians desperately need.
10: Australians are using more nicotine, but spending less, with illicit cigarettes and vapes now making up about 80% of consumption nationwide. The new data shows legal tobacco prices have nearly tripled, pushing users towards the black market. Australian women using the drug Zoladex to treat breast cancer and endometriosis are feeling anxious, with the treatment being removed from the market. Manufacturer AstraZeneca saying commercial reasons are behind the move. Vicky Nikki Durston from Breast Cancer Australia has told the ABC it will leave some women without an alternative.
12: They're already living with fear of recurrence or fear of progression. They're confused.
10: And a blow for NASA, with the organisation forced to abandon its latest Mars mission after one of its probes went silent. The scientific spacecraft MAVEN went into the Martian orbit back in 2014, but NASA lost communication with the craft about 6 months ago.
13: Game over, and the winner is the Hot Chooks. 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
10: To sport, and Australian cricket captain Pat Cummins is hoping to play every test this summer. He's returned from playing in the IPL after a back injury curtailed his Ashes series. Australia's next test assignment is against Bangladesh for a two-match series in August. And Fremantle star Hayden Young is hopeful of returning for the Dockers in Saturday's match against North Melbourne in Bunbury. But he remains a test after spending several weeks on the sidelines with concussion.
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4: Magic weather.
0: Medium chance of showers heading into the evening. Then for Friday, a partly cloudy top of 16. Saturday is mostly sunny, reaching 18. And Sunday, partly cloudy and 18 across the Riverland. Tonight, we're going down to 6. And right now at the Bivillies Air Conditioning Weather Station, it's 13.
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Hanging with Robin, you non-stop 10 in a row. Entrance, getting funky with Machine Guns. And some Ed Sheeran after this one from Empire of the Sun. Walking on a Dream. Maybe your dream is home ownership. 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

0: before you kiss Olivia Rodrigo, just ask yourself, is it worth the risk? For me, I'm not taking that bet. On Thursday, a bit of energy, a bit of classic work from Kylie and Robbie before we wrap up the hour on Magic 931. Zach and Tabby are back tomorrow, and of course it is the Superstar Showdown for a Friday. Two songs going head to head on the socials. You pick which plays, and they're both Melbourne bounce songs. Think Timmy Trumpet, Joel Fletcher, that sort of thing. It's back from 6 o'clock tomorrow, thanks to Harvey Norman Renmark.
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0: Leroy, 1,000 miles on Magic 931. Look, maybe you are racking up the K's this long weekend, but we're going to keep things local and at home coming up next. An Aussie double up with Peking Duck and Darren Hayes, kicking off one more hour of non-stop 10 in a row, thanking Ray White Riverland. And getting to your news, sport and weather next on Magic.
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1: 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Now.
10: Hello, I'm Michaela Carr. The federal government's controversial tax bill has passed the lower house, but it's heading for trouble in the Senate. Crossbencher David Pocock is planning to join the coalition and force the legislation to be examined by an inquiry. The Shadow Treasurer Tim Wilson says Labor has got this so wrong.
11: They're betraying the Australian community, they're kneecapping investment and economic opportunity, and they're not building out the growth that Australians desperately need.
10: Australians are using more nicotine, but spending spending less, with illicit cigarettes and vapes now making up about 80% of consumption nationwide. The new data shows legal tobacco prices have nearly tripled, pushing users towards the black market. Australian women using the drug Zoladex to treat breast cancer and endometriosis are feeling anxious, with the treatment being removed from the market. Manufacturer AstraZeneca saying commercial reasons are behind the move. Vicky Durston from Breast Cancer Australia has told the ABC it will leave some women without an alternative.
3: They're already living with fear of recurrence or fear of progression. They're confused.
10: And a blow for NASA, with the organisation forced to abandon its latest Mars mission after one of its probes went silent. The scientific spacecraft MAVEN went into the Martian orbit back in 2014, but NASA lost communication with the craft about 6 months ago.
12: Game over, and the winner is the Hot Chooks. 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
10: To sport, and Australian cricket captain Pat Cummins is hoping to play every test this summer. He's returned from playing in the IPL after a back injury curtailed his Ashes series. Australia's next test assignment is against Bangladesh for a two-match series in August. And Fremantle star Hayden Young is hopeful of returning for the Dockers in Saturday's match against North Melbourne in Bunbury. But he remains a test after spending several weeks on the sidelines with concussion.
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14: Medium chance of showers heading into the evening. Then for Friday, a partly cloudy top of 16. Saturday is mostly sunny, reaching 18. And Sunday, partly cloudy and 18 across the Riverland. Tonight, we're going down to 6. And right now at the Bivillies Air Conditioning Weather Station, it's 13.
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Magic 931, Rihanna and Calvin Harris. And if you came for buying, selling, renting or investing, come to the right place with Ray White Riverland bringing you all the hits non-stop, 10 in a row. More Aussie acts like Jimmy Barnes and Rachel for him up ahead. We'll get to the latest from Somba first, Potential. And I've got all of it. Rob on Magic 931.

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0: Brian White Tees, bringing it to a close today on Magic 931. Just quietly between you and me, I talked about this yesterday. Voting was supposed to close for Agtown of the Year yesterday. I see voting is still open. That is an extra chance to vote for Renmark, Berry, Loxton or Wakery. And those idiots in Laura or Crystal Brook or Murray Bridge aren't going to know what's hit them. That's at agtown.com.au. Keep it between us. And, of course, Will and Woody up from 5 o'clock. We'll leave it there on Magic 931. I'll see you tomorrow.
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9: What do you do after winter wind down on the Renmark Riverfront? 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
10: Imagine being invisible. 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Even scare them to death. When you speed on our roads, that's what happens. 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
14: 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Now.
16: Hello, I'm Michaela Carr. The federal government's tax bill has passed the lower house, but it might have trouble getting through the Senate, with support growing for a review of the legislation. The Shadow Treasurer, Tim Wilson, says Australians didn't vote for the changes and Labor knows it.
17: They're betraying the Australian community, they're kneecapping investment and economic opportunity, and they're not building out the growth that Australians desperately need.
16: More proof that authorities are losing the war against illicit tobacco. New data shows illegal vapes and cigarettes now account for about 80% of the nicotine that Australians consume. James Martin from Deakin Uni says we need to increase legal forms of nicotine once again.
7: We've already been doing a multi-year, multi-hundred million dollar crackdown on illicit tobacco, and it hasn't really moved the dial. In fact, the trade has been getting worse. Police themselves have said that we cannot police our way out of this problem.
16: A new survey has found almost a quarter of workers are prepared to quit if they don't get a pay rise, and more than half of respondents have looked for or will look for a better paying position in the next 12 months. Israel and Lebanon have agreed to renew their ceasefire. A number of security zones will be set up in Lebanon where Hezbollah militants would be banned. And Australia's beekeepers are calling for a national strategy to help with a potential food shortage. They say we don't have enough bees to pollinate crops this season. It follows the wiping out of bees by a deadly parasite.
18: 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And the winner is the Hot Chooks. 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
16: John Longmire is staying tight-lipped about his AFL coaching future. The Sydney Premiership winner telling Fox Footy he's not ruling himself in or out of either the Carlton or Essendon jobs.
19: Quick answer is no. I'm just waiting to see what transpires and see how it all plays out. Things become a bit clearer as time passes, and at the moment, that's how it sits with me.
16: And the Rabbitohs will be without Latrell Mitchell for tonight's NRL clash against Manly as he continues to battle a back injury.
9: 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You party at Rivers Nightclub. One of Australia's biggest DJs, Joel Fletcher, is on the decks for the official winter wind down after party. 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
0: Partly cloudy tonight, then on Friday a partly cloudy top of 16. Saturday has a mostly sunny top of 18, and Sunday a partly cloudy top of 18. Tonight we're going down to 6, and right now at the Davilly's Air Conditioning Weather Station, it's 12.

0: It's Will and Woody for Yui. Hope you're having a wonderful drive home. Woods, you're taking a few days off this week. You've had the flu. Let's hear the audio. Here's him talking about it.
1: I think I've got the flu. I actually left the bed because I got so hot. I'm laying down on my lawn in my boxer shorts, and I just said, why?
0: Wow.
1: I'm having this telehealth. It sounds like you've got the flu. And I go, wait, mate. I watched the Kylie documentary yesterday, and she mentioned that before she got diagnosed with cancer that she was feeling really tired and run down.
0: Oh, God.
1: I think I've got cancer.
0: No, you didn't.
1: And he laughed at my face. He laughed.
2: That is completely outrageous, and you don't have cancer.
0: Okay.
3: Yeah, and I don't. But I've been to hell and back.
0: You've been to hell and back. You've had the flu, mate.
3: It's horrific. And if you know someone with the flu, reach out to them and make sure they're going all right.
0: So I'm going to some information came to light for me today about you and the flu.
3: From my wife?
0: Well, no, from you actually. Okay. But like inadvertently. Yeah. I don't think you meant to give this information up, but you did. Mm-hmm. So I was actually calling to get onto your wife.
3: Yeah, today.
0: I tried to call her about a couch. Tried to call her a couple of times about a couch.
3: Yeah.
0: Couldn't get onto her.
3: Yes.
0: Couldn't get onto her.
3: Yeah.
0: So I called you. I was like, oh, well, Woods will put me onto Mim. Maybe she's, you know, changed her phone. I don't know. So I call you. Yeah. I was like, hey, mate, is Mim there? And you said, no, she's actually on a plane.
3: Yeah.
0: And I was like, wow, cool. Okay. Weird. Like, you know, you've obviously been down and out for the last 4 days, lying on your lawn in your boxer shorts and whatnot.
3: Don't get me started.
0: You've probably said to her, jump on a plane, sweetheart. Get yourself out of here. Have a few days to yourself because you've probably had the kids one-on-one for a long time.
3: Yeah, she's like, oh, God, she was amazing.
0: She was amazing.
3: So I think when you're sick when you've got kids, it's a whole different
0: ballgame, isn't it?
3: Because all these
0: you gotta
3: responsibilities
0: do everything by yourself.
3: That you've got, oh, and she's been unbelievable.
0: Yes. And then you tell me, no, she's actually on a plane with both the kids.
3: A trip that was booked prior to me having the flu.
0: Yep.
3: Yes. Little holiday for her and the kids in some sunshine.
0: Yep.
3: Seeing a friend up there. Yep. Gigi Piku is what our family calls her.
4: Woody did say yesterday that he was supposed to potentially go and he just told Mim I couldn't possibly travel with this immune system.
3: I was on my deathbed. Guys, I'm dying. You don't ask a dying man jump on a plane and, you know, get some sunshine because I can't even go outdoors, guys. The sun is hurting my skin.
4: And outdoors to get to the studio.
3: Barely.
0: So, yeah, I just wanted to follow up there. I just wanted to double check. So you said you couldn't go away.
3: From my deathbed, yeah.
0: With your partner and your two kids.
3: Yeah.
0: Like, because she left today, right?
3: She left, so I drove into the airport this morning. Oh, come on, don't get around me, come on.
0: So you drove to the airport today with both your children.
3: Yes.
0: And then, so when did you decide that you wouldn't be able to go?
3: Days ago. When I was on deep flu.
0: So you decided on Monday.
3: When I was in deep, oh, I couldn't tell you I don't even know what day it was during the flu. I was just like, I don't know where I am. I don't know what day it is.
0: Okay.
3: We were talking because I was so Mim's gone early because because of work, I wasn't able to go on the Thursday, obviously.
0: Obviously, yeah.
3: So the plan was I'll join you guys on Friday night.
0: Yep.
3: This was weeks ago.
0: Yep.
3: Struck down with this awful case of influenza, right? And then in the throes of that, I was like, we're having chats about this trip and I was like, Mim, I don't know if I'm going to be able to get on a plane. At this point, I don't even know. I said, I don't even know if I'm going to make it to Friday. Like, that's where I'm at. And
0: so pathetic.
3: And then so we were just like, let's just take it day by day. And Mim was amazing. She held my hands through it. She's the only person who gets around me. None of you guys give a crap about me.
0: I just can't believe.
3: And she's like, I understand.
0: So then I said to you on the phone earlier today, because it dawned on me then.
3: Yeah.
0: I was like, so you're telling me, because it's a long weekend.
3: Yeah.
0: It dawned on me then. I was like, so Mim's going to be by herself with the kids. She's got a friend up there.
3: Yeah, yeah.
0: In another state.
3: Yes.
0: For 5 nights with two toddlers while you recover from the flu that you had a week ago.
3: A flu that I had a day ago. Don't know where you got a week from.
0: But just to confirm.
3: Where's that cough button? Oh, wrong button. Sorry, what was that, mate? I am still got the remnants of the flu there.
0: Just to confirm.
3: Yes.
0: You're just, yes or no, your partner's interstate with your two children.
3: Yes, she is.
0: By herself. Yes. While you recover from an illness that you contracted a week ago.
3: I mean, who knows when I contracted it at the end of the day. Yes, that's correct.
0: Okay.
3: Any other questions?
0: No.
3: Any other judgments from over there, mate? And when you go on benders every weekend and leave your wife with your children at home.
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2: What do you do after winter wind down on the Renmark Riverfront? 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
6: Hi, I'm Sally Pearson. Aryna Sabalenka is shattered at her shock quarter-final exit at the French Open. The world number one admitting she feels like quitting following the upset 3-6, 7-5, 6-love loss to Diana Schneider. Olympic pole vault champ Nina Kennedy returns to the Diamond League in Rome tomorrow, looking to back up her win in Rabat after more than a year out with a hamstring injury. The Matildas continue their build towards the 2027 Women's World Cup, with coach Joe Montemuro using this month's matches against Mexico to develop squad depth.
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0: Will and Woody, your shot at the $1 million in 10 minutes time right now, though it is Hot Takes.
1: Yes, spicy meatball.
0: Look, you can join us if you want to. Double passes to go and see Disclosure Day, the movie, if you've got a hot take. But no, these are just your hot takes on things. I mean, a hot take from me, I don't know if you guys agree with this, just let me know.
2: Mm-hmm.
0: If your partner flies interstate with your two kids, you shouldn't say you can't go with them because you have a cold. That's a hot take.
2: I fully agree with that. For a cold.
0: No, it's a take.
2: That's I fully agree with that. If it was the flu and you were on your deathbed, then maybe, you know, too hard to go. But a cold, appalling behaviour. Appalling behaviour. One for me. Oh, good. God, I'm going to have a go at your parenting.
0: That's all right, mate. I'll move on. So here's one for me.
2: Yes.
0: Sabrina Carpenter is the new Jack Johnson. All her songs sound the same.
2: Ooh, okay. Now, because
0: they all sound the same.
2: I agree with the Jack Johnson thing. All of his songs sound the same.
0: He's
2: a phenomenon.
0: Our king, Jack Johnson. How do you?
2: He's not my king.
0: He's amazing.
2: He's the king of one song. I respect the man, and he seems like a lovely chap. If you wanted to come in for a chat, love to play Can You Hear It with him. But he only has
0: Sabrina
2: one song.
0: Sabrina Carpenter, the whole thing.
2: I wouldn't mind hearing it.
0: I'm doing this whole cheeky thing, and then here's a little bit of rhythm.
2: Can I hear? Let's play Espresso. That's a big one. Okay,
0: I've heard it.
2: There's a sound there. Okay, now I don't know what her second biggest song is.
0: Sounding gone, Woods. They're sounding really
2: huge difference.
0: Sure.
2: Did we just change songs there, or is that the same one? That's a serious question.
0: That was a change.
2: That's
0: no.
2: Wait. That's,
0: what was the change between there? What was the change?
2: I didn't notice the change.
0: What was
2: there?
0: The man child? That's a different song as well.
3: Oh, come on.
0: I'm sorry.
2: Now, Annalise, you're going to staunchly defend Sabrina Carpenter. You have to admit, now either that's phenomenal DJing.
0: Tom could have been skipping through the same song.
4: That was five different songs.
2: That's terrifying.
4: Very distinguishable features of each one. And I'd like to say we missed out on like half the album where she changes tempo.
2: If your argument is she changes her tempo slightly between
4: the
2: songs.
4: Where was Goodbye? And where was Please, Please, Please? Like, Please, Please.
0: And they all sound the same. No. Tommy, do it again. Here we go.
2: Oh. All right. Now give us the change up. It's just a slightly quicker song.
0: It's very easy to DJ, isn't it?
2: I mean, Tommy's on fire. Now, Liv wants to say something.
0: Yeah,
2: Liv, what's going on?
5: If they all sound the same, then why could you absolutely have no idea how Juno went when you were trying to sing over it the other day?
0: I could have guessed, though.
2: I could have guessed.
5: You were right off.
0: I chose to play the game. I was like, you know what's going to be good content here? Me not knowing the melody.
2: But we all knew.
0: They all sound the same, so I could have just gone for it.
2: Yeah, that's right.
0: Don't have to tell your
6: heart. Drive home with Will and Woody.
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14: 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Now.
15: Hello, I'm Michaela Carr. The government's tax bill may have passed the lower house, but it looks like it will be delayed in the Senate. The Coalition wants an inquiry into the reforms, and the Greens are considering joining that push. Greens Treasury spokesman Nick McKim has told the ABC they are listening to all sides.
16: In terms of any discussions with the Coalition or with Labor or with other crossbenchers, we're happy to talk to anyone.
15: AI chatbots are said to be included in the government's digital duty of care reforms. Communications Minister Annika Wells has told Parliament AI chatbots will only be allowed to operate in Australia if they don't potentially harm children.
17: Now, on top of that, we are restricting AI Nudify apps and Nudify tools because there is absolutely no place for these abhorrent tools.
15: The High Court has dismissed an application by the White Australia Group for an injunction against its listing as a hate group, a new law put into place after the Bondi attack. The group wanted the lifting to be lifted ahead of a formal challenge to the validity of the new law set to be heard later this year. Three major fashion and beauty companies have been fined a total of nearly $600,000 for not doing their housekeeping. Zara, H&M and Sephora are in strife with ASIC after failing to lodge their financial reports by the required date. And a Nepali climbing guide who disappeared on Mount Everest has been found alive after crawling back to base camp. The experienced Sherpa had vanished on the mountain 6 days ago.
14: Game over. And the winner is the Hot Chooks. 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
15: To sport, and Australian cricket captain Pat Cummins is hoping to play every test this summer. He's returned from playing in the IPL after a back injury curtailed his Ashes series. Australia's next test assignment is against Bangladesh for a two-match series in August. And Fremantle star Hayden Young is hopeful of returning for the Dockers in Saturday's match against North Melbourne in Bunbury. But he remains a test after spending several weeks on the sidelines with concussion.
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21: Partly cloudy tonight, then on Friday a partly cloudy top of 16. Saturday has a mostly sunny top of 18, and Sunday a partly cloudy top of 18. Tonight we're going down to 6, and right now at the De Villiers Air Conditioning Weather Station, it's 11.

0: Willamore. For Yui.
1: J-Lo, Ben Affleck. Definitely not getting back together. Let's play a bit of J-Lo, though. So I actually didn't know this, but when they were married...
2: Such a shame that she's now such a... She's so passe.
1: Yeah.
2: I mean, ever since she funded her own documentary about her love story and then it put Amazon $80 million in the hole. Like, it's just... Yeah. She just needs to let go and just realise she's in the veteran territory. She's still smoking hot.
1: And leaning.
2: Still
1: in.
2: Makes great, like... Well, it doesn't still make great, but it still performs really well.
1: Oh, yeah.
2: Just be like... Just, you're entering that.
1: She's in a new movie with the guy from Ted Lasso. Office Romance. Yeah. Brett Goldstein, the serious dude in Ted Lasso with the beard.
2: Oh, he's good.
1: Yeah, he's great. So I think they hook up in the movie. And a couple of rumours that maybe they're hooking off camera as well. Anyway, but...
2: is that right?
1: Yeah. Yeah, Goldstein.
2: See, like she's lowering her colours there.
1: Well, anyway. Hang on a second. Brett's he's a lovely man.
2: It's Jennifer Lopez.
1: It doesn't matter. Goldstein.
2: No, it's not.
1: Yeah. Okay.
2: You know what I mean?
1: Anyway, I want to talk about...
2: Do you know what I mean? Her legacy's so good, and now it's just getting tarnished.
1: Sure. And one of the tarnishes, I guess, is unfortunately failed marriages. And so Ben Affleck and her, definitely not getting back together. I didn't know this, but they had matching tattoos done when they were married. It's like it was an infinity symbol with Jennifer and Ben. Anyway.
2: Lame.
1: Yes, super lame.
2: Wow.
1: Super lame. Ben's got that too.
2: Wow, there you go.
1: Anyway, some eagle-eyed fans noticed on social media that she has altered that tattoo. So she has removed Ben's name and then she put an arrow through the infinity symbol.
2: Ooh.
1: Bit of a message there. Bit of a swipe at Ben.
2: You've got a matching tattoo with Mim.
1: Yes, I do. It's a zigzag, so it's an M and a W. It's clever.
2: Lame.
1: Pretty lame.
2: No, so if you broke up with Mim, would you get an arrow through it? Like, have you discussed that?
1: Well, let me give you a real one, mate. I currently have a tattoo on my foot of half a horse.
2: Yes.
1: That was for another woman.
2: Yes.
1: Now, this is something...
2: Laura from The Bachelor in Paradise.
1: That is exactly right. So I got that tattoo for her. My wife...
2: Yes, for one night.
1: Excuse me? Don't say it like that.
2: It was for a one-night bit.
1: Oh, no, yeah.
2: It was for one night. You went for a date with her for one night. You got a tattoo for the date.
1: But I thought it was going to go on. And it did not.
2: Well, sorry, Celine Dion, but there was no way it was.
1: It did not. But anyway, the point remains.
2: You got a tattoo for a date with a reality contestant.
1: I'm a spontaneous beast.
2: That's
1: you
2: crazy.
1: You cannot hold me down.
2: That's insane.
1: The craziest.
2: And not just like a tiny tattoo, like it covers your whole foot.
1: Yeah. And it's just half. It's the back half of a horse. And so it's a weird thing that sometimes comes up with my wife where she's like...
2: Oh, that would suck.
1: You've got a tattoo on your body, like quite a big tattoo on your body that is for another woman.
2: Yeah.
1: And so it is an ongoing
2: chat. Is it really? It actually would be, wouldn't it?
1: I think I need to change it.
2: Are you going
1: to
2: get it off?
1: Well, so my idea actually, my daughter's obsessed with unicorns.
2: Oh, cute.
1: So I've thought it's a back half of a horse. No, you do the front as a unicorn. It was never a horse. Like, I think I could kind of...
2: Yeah, okay.
1: I don't know, I could turn it that way. I'm interested, though.
2: I didn't think about that. That'd be tough for me.
1: Yeah. I've also got a Jessica Hull just tattooed on my body, like the name Jessica Hull. She's a 1,500-meter runner for Australia.
2: Not because you hooked up with her, though.
1: No.
2: For a radio bit.
1: But it's strange for my wife that she's like, there are two tattoos on your body dedicated to other women. Anyway, I can't be the only person... who has tattoos dedicated to exes.
2: Oh, that's really rough.
1: It's poor me. For so many reasons. Have you got a tattoo dedicated to an ex?
2: All right.
1: And I'm just interested to know, like, how is that going with you? Are you going to tweak it? Are you going to get rid of it? I would say, Will, that maybe you and I can have some ideas as to how you could tweak it.
2: Oh, yeah, love that.
1: Turn it into something else.
2: Bit of a brainstorm.
1: Yeah, that's it. So, have you got a tattoo dedicated to an ex?
2: We'll take your calls up next. It's Will and Woody for Yui.
0: It's Will and Woody for Yui.
2: Oh, wow. That's really good. Okay. Have you got a tattoo dedicated to an ex?
1: Yes.
2: That's the question. Yes.
1: And,
2: that's
1: the question. And to make you feel comfortable to call, I've got it. I'm happy to put my hand up and say that I've done it. It was silly. I've got half a horse tattooed on my foot, and that was for a person that I wasn't even dating. I did it on the first date.
2: Yes.
1: That's hard for my wife. I'm now thinking of, I don't want to remove it. That just feels very painful and expensive. I'm thinking tweaking it is a good idea. So that's the service we want to offer you guys right now on 13.
2: Well, we'll give you the idea. We're not going to pay for the tweaking.
1: No, I never brought up money.
2: Well, you said that's the service. So it's careful with your words.
1: Fair.
2: Tony, I've got a tattoo of an ex, Tony.
3: Hello, gentlemen.
1: Hello, Tony.
3: No judging.
1: Yes.
3: I put a boyfriend's name clean across my ribs.
1: Ooh. Full name. First name and surname.
3: Full name.
1: Bloody. Middle name?
3: Idiot.
1: Did you put the middle name? Middle name Tony?
3: No. And then I married him.
1: Okay.
3: And then he cheated. So then I divorced him.
1: Okay.
3: And you can't wear bikinis with another boy's name on you. So no. I covered it with a huge sunflower that is like, it's bigger than Ben Hur, my sunflower on my ribs.
2: Oh, wow. Look on.
1: God. So you can't see any letters or anything there?
3: Well, no. Everybody reckons, no, you can't see anything, but I know it's there. Yeah. I just know he's still there. Like, ugh.
1: Yeah, that is true.
2: Oh, but, you know, God. Why would you get someone's full name tattooed on you? Sorry.
1: She said no judgment. She said no judgment at the start. And
2: there's plenty.
1: Pouring out of you. Stop it.
2: There's so much judgment.
1: Stop it. Tony, we all make silly decisions. I've got half a horse on my foot. Let's go to Greg here. I think a big, humongous, cute sunflower on your ribs. Gorgeous. Greg, you've got a tattoo dedicated to an ex. What is it?
4: Yeah, I've got a heart and a rose on my arm and with her name, Michelle, which is spelt with two L's.
1: Yeah.
4: And my second wife's also named Michelle, but she spells it with one L.
2: Oh.
1: So did you please tell me you've just rubbed out one L?
4: No, I haven't.
1: Oh, mate. Oh,
2: so your current wife would be livid that you've got the ex's spelling on you?
4: Yes. Every time she looks at it, so I sleep on the opposite side of the bed.
1: Oh God.
2: Wow, Greg. Wow, it's that bad.
1: Greg, hang on. Like, just scribble out one of the L's, right? Is that like...
4: Yeah.
1: No?
2: I think it'll look...
4: Nah, it's all hieroglyphic writing, so...
1: Wow, fancy, man.
2: But hieroglyphic, like, as in, like, what the Egyptians used to write in, like, characters...
4: Pretty much.
2: Sort of hieroglyphics. Like that. No.
4: Michelle.
2: Do you mean calligraphy, Greg?
4: It's got symbols in it too.
1: Symbols? That sounds like hieroglyphics.
2: You might have done it in Windings. Anyway, interesting.
1: That's tough, Greg.
2: Greg, just...
4: And it's been too long. It's been 32 years, so...
1: Yeah.
2: Oh, 32 years. Okay. Wow, it's a long time.
1: We've got more questions on the hieroglyphics.
2: Are you Egyptian, Greg?
4: No.
2: Why?
4: I'm not. I was just very drunk.
2: You got your partner's name tattooed on you in hieroglyphics when you were drunk?
4: Yes.
2: Wow.
4: I thought it was a Chinese shop.
2: You thought it was a Chinese shop?
1: You were trying to get food?
4: Yeah, I was originally.
1: You went into a place... You went into a place and you thought you were trying to get a honey chicken and you came out with a tattoo in hieroglyphics.
4: Yes.
1: That's extraordinary, Greg.
2: On you, Greg.
4: That is a good night.
1: That's
2: on you, Greg. That's just,
1: thought
2: wow.
1: He's getting the Mongolian beef, got himself a tattoo. That's extraordinary. Alana has
2: in
1: called.
2: I don't think he knows. I'm still doubting that he knows exactly what hieroglyphics are.
1: We might need Greg to
2: send
1: us
2: a photo.
1: Yeah.
2: He said two L's and then so it's obviously, so there is obviously some lettering there.
1: I'd love to just see Greg too. Alana.
2: I think once you see Greg.
5: Hi, guys. How are you?
1: Hi, hello. Alana. We're good. This is a tattoo that your dad's got that's dedicated to an ex.
5: Yes. So my dad, bless his soul, right?
1: Mm.
5: So he's got a love heart of every single woman he's ever been with, like in a relationship with.
1: Oh.
5: And once he's finished with them, he puts a line through it.
1: God.
2: Oh, wow. That's,
1: wow.
2: How many hearts has he got?
5: Honestly, I don't look at it anymore because it's like one big heart and then all the names underneath. But yeah, my mum, when she was with him, was absolutely livid because all of these exes.
1: Where is it, Alana, on his body?
5: On his arm.
1: On his... can you give me a rough idea
2: of... child or a cat?
5: Yeah, sorry, it's my daughter and I'm the only one home.
2: Oh, that's okay.
5: So when I heard it, I was... When I heard you guys, I was like, it's too good not to say.
2: Oh, no, it's a great story. It's a great story.
1: Alana, like, how many names are we talking? Give me a rough idea of how many names are on your dad's arm.
5: Last time I checked, after my mum, there was, like, it was 10.
2: After your mum?
5: Yeah, after my mum. So he's been remarried and he's... So it has been remarried and now he has another partner. So, yeah.
1: And so your mum is tattooed. Your mum is tattooed on your dad's arm with a line through it.
5: Yep.
1: Oh, my God.
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0: It's Will and Woody for you, E. Woods.
1: There is a secret war going on at home between me and my wife, and it's to do with the temperature. Awesome. Not awesome, though, is the fight that's going on between me and my wife. Sorry to make it serious again. Because it's this weird war that's going on between me and my wife because we haven't yet spoken about it. But it's a thermostat spat. And I've got no doubt that other people have had a thermostat spat before.
2: Yeah.
1: I hate to stereotype, but usually this is the way that it goes. If you're in a male-female relationship, the female would like the thermostat to be higher. The male would like the thermostat to be a little bit lower.
2: Yes.
1: Now, we are exactly in that war right now. But it's bizarre because what is happening at home, and this has been happening for, I'm going to say, at least 3 weeks now, every time I go to the thermostat, I turn it down to 20.
2: Yep.
1: Thank you. Perfect temperature. It's comfortable in there. If you're a bit chilly, you could put on
2: a light jumper.
1: Put a rug on yourself. My wife, and so then I'll do that and go like, house is perfect. And then, you know, maybe a day later I'll return and just go, I'm just going to go and have a check of the thermostat there. It's up at 22.
2: Interesting.
1: It's jumped 2.
2: Wow.
1: And I go, I don't know when that happened.
2: So you didn't do it.
1: I certainly didn't do it. My girls can't reach it. One of my children can't even walk. So I think it's got to be her, but we didn't talk
2: good
1: about
2: deductive
1: it.
2: Reasoning.
1: So rather than have a conversation, a healthy adult conversation with my wife, I will then just bring it down 2. And then, you know, 24 hours passes, it goes up 2. And then I might go, you know what, I'm going to throw a spanner in the works here. I'm going to go down to 19. You know, I'm going to fire up a little bit.
2: Oh,
1: and
2: wow.
1: Then, you know, and
2: wow, a bit of aggression. She goes up to 23.
1: She's never gone to 23. So she's trying to play a fairer fight here. She only ever goes to 22, but it's this bizarre war that's going on right now, and I'm just interested to hear from your perspective.
2: Yeah.
1: You're pretty good in conflict resolution.
2: Am I?
1: Well, you're better than me. That's not
2: Well, you're
1: much.
2: Just conflict avoidant.
1: Yeah. So this is happening. This is obviously a war. It's a deliberate war that
2: definitely.
1: Is going on,
2: yep.
1: And I don't know how to resolve it.
2: Okay, well,
1: I'd rather not confront her, by the way. Let's just take that off the table.
2: Okay. So I would love to be on your side.
1: Oh, don't start with that.
2: And I'd love to be on your side.
1: If you're going to sit here and be on my wife's side, then we'll just go to traffic. Because I don't need to hear
2: we've
1: that.
2: Had the traffic. no, we've got some more coming up. But I'm sure we do. It's every 15 minutes here, I guess. Woods, I want to be on your team, mate. I want to be on your team.
1: Okay, why do you think it
2: I come
1: be
2: into this? I'm just cards on the table. Mm-hmm. I've come into this conversation with a preloaded gun.
1: Preloaded gun?
2: A preloaded gun. One of the producers, not going to name him. They've handed me some information which is unfortunately going to make you look sexist. So apparently this was a big deal.
1: Well, let's just go to traffic. And you're all dogs.
2: Apparently it's a big deal. So they knew you were going to bring this.
1: Of course they did.
2: They've colluded. You sent the ideas in trust. They've colluded. So apparently 10 years ago there was a huge beat-up over the fact that men wanting the temperature or requiring the temperature to be colder is actually a biological thing and is actually not preferable to women body temperatures.
1: Okay.
2: So thermostats apparently originally were set 50 years ago to support the air temperature of an 80-kilo, 40-year-old man.
1: I'm almost that.
2: I know.
1: And that is pretty much me.
2: But women have lower metabolic rates and they tend to burn energy a lot slower. They give off a lot less heat. So they actually tend naturally to be cooler. So women actually biologically need the thermostat to be warmer to be comfortable and men actually need it cooler to be comfortable. And men, apparently in offices all over the world, insist that the thermostat always gets turned down because it's better for them. But women are always the ones that are like shivering and really struggling.
1: Right. And that is a slam dunk. I have no further arguments, and I'm glad I didn't have this fight with my wife.
3: 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We're all in jumpers and jackets.
1: You're in a t-shirt.
2: And you're in a t-shirt.
1: I am hot. Let's turn the thermostat down.
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18: Let's be frank. Australia's immigration system is broken. The numbers are too high and the standards are too low. Albo has brought in a record 1.4 million people in 3.5 years, putting pressure on housing and essential services. Australians can see the country they love changing for the worse. That's why the Coalition has announced a migration policy with Australian values at its heart, putting Australian values first, stopping system abuse and showing a red light to radicals.
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0: You show note for Sexy, and I think this is a good thing. Maybe this is an off-air bit, but Sexy can't do a show Juice to the Gills. He's got so many things going on out there. He's got a V.
1: I'm monitor maxing out of here. I've got like 5 screens I look at one time.
2: Oh my God, he's completely lost the plot.
0: Monitor maxing. Yeah. He's out here in a beanie. He's got a V, an iced coffee. I'm pretty sure I saw it. Was there a beer on your desk before? Is that your beer?
1: Yeah, just a cheeky one.
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18: Partly cloudy tonight, then on Friday a partly cloudy top of 16. Saturday has a mostly sunny top of 18 and Sunday a partly cloudy top of 18. Tonight we're going down to 6 and right now at the DeVillies Air Conditioning Weather Station, it's 11.
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9: Partly cloudy tonight, then on Friday a partly cloudy top of 16. Saturday has a mostly sunny top of 18 and Sunday a partly cloudy top of 18. Tonight we're going down to 6 and right now at the Billy's Air Conditioning Weather Station it's 10.
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0: This is what it sounds like when you tell someone they've just won around-the-world flights and $15,000.
1: Oh, my God, I can't believe it. Thank you so much. I can't even begin to tell you what this is going to do for our family. We, you know, we feel like we work so hard just to make it week to week. And when you're parents and you've got kids, you just want to give them everything. And when you can't, that's really hard. So to win this, it's a dream come true. Thank you. Thank you so much.
0: Thanks to all that entered, and keep it here because we've got even bigger prizes up for grabs very soon. Magic 931.
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12: Magic weather.
13: Partly cloudy tonight, then on Friday a partly cloudy top of 16. Saturday has a mostly sunny top of 18, and Sunday a partly cloudy top of 18. Tonight we're going down to 6, and right now at the Davili's Air Conditioning Weather Station, it's 9.
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4: Partly cloudy tonight, then on Friday a partly cloudy top of 16. Saturday has a mostly sunny top of 18, and Sunday a partly cloudy top of 18. Tonight we're going down to 6, and right now at the Davili's Air Conditioning Weather Station, it's 9.
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10: Partly cloudy tonight, then on Friday a partly cloudy top of 16. Saturday has a mostly sunny top of 18 and Sunday a partly cloudy top of 18. Tonight we're going down to 6 and right now at the Davilly's Air Conditioning Weather Station it's 10.
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12: 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Look at me.
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0: hear that? 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
10: A partly cloudy one today, then on Saturday, kicking off the long weekend, mostly sunny and 18, Sunday partly cloudy and 18, and Monday still 18, but mostly sunny. 16's the top today, and right now at the Davili's Air Conditioning Weather Station, it's 9.
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1: A partly cloudy one today, then on Saturday, kicking off the long weekend, mostly sunny and 18, Sunday partly cloudy and 18, and Monday still 18, but mostly sunny. 16's the top today, and right now at the DeVillies Air Conditioning Weather Station, it's 8.

0: 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Now that we've given our tech team a heart attack, let's play some new music instead. 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Martin Garrix and Ed Sheeran. 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

0: Nothing good happens after midnight, except these two. It's Will and Woody keeping you up.
1: Menu anxiety sucks. The idea of going out to dinner is such a treat. But when the menu comes out and you can't decide what to get, you stress, you start sweating, you think you make a decision, then you worry about that decision, and then you hear someone else's order and you're like, ooh, maybe that's better. We all know it. It's very relatable. I solved that yesterday on the show.
2: No, you didn't.
1: I'm going to go outside.
2: Did Woody solve that yesterday on the show? Annalise?
3: No.
2: No, Joe, did you solve
3: it? Couldn't have been further from it.
2: Couldn't be further. Liv, what? And I know you're meant to be on Woody's team here, but no.
3: I couldn't hear you. But I think you missed the point entirely, actually.
2: There we go.
1: Yeah. Well, thank you to all of you, but I actually did because I work in a little thing that I like to call evidence. Right. And I got people on the radio show who were going out for dinner last night and through some amazing questioning and maths, I for them chose the perfect meal. I mean, here's an example of me with a lovely lad called Anthony who was stressing. The poor guy, he was in the car. He almost didn't go out to dinner. He was so stressed because he was worried about what he was going to order. And thankfully a hero came along. Where are you going to dinner, Tony?
4: I'm going to a pub, but like it's a fancy kind of pub.
2: Gastro pub.
1: Okay. Have you been to this particular pub before, Anthony?
4: Only 3 times.
1: So what did you go for every single time?
4: I went for the 300 gram steak.
1: You went 300 gram steak every single time?
4: That's my safe house, yeah.
1: What was one of the other things that you were thinking of doing?
4: There was a chicken carbonara with mushroom.
1: Yeah.
4: And there was also a seafood platter.
1: Anthony, get the chicken carbonara with mushroom.
4: Chicken, oh, that does sound good, doesn't it?
1: Get it. Okay.
4: Thank you.
1: No, you're so all welcome, right, Anthony. You are so welcome. I've saved your anxiety. It's perfect. To break down the brilliance.
2: No one cares.
1: No.
2: On behalf of everyone listening.
1: Don't break it down.
2: On behalf of Angus and Julia Stone, who are coming up next. No.
1: I won't break it down then.
2: Don't.
1: And that's a shame because everyone's going, how did he do it? Well, I'm not going to reveal those.
2: Even you didn't know how you did it. You tried to show me the piece of paper and you're like, I can't read what they've done. Their workings.
1: A magician never reveals these tricks, my friend.
2: Oh, stop it.
1: But there were workings, so you know it's legit when there's workings. There were graphs. There were numbers.
2: From the random physicists.
1: There were dots.
2: We don't even know if they're probably just kids. This whole thing is probably just a scam.
1: They're physicists.
2: There's probably some kid in the Midwest of America or somewhere in China who's laughing right now because a radio host actually believed the smoke campaign that was that they'd figured out menu anxiety.
1: I emailed them. I had a few questions about their workings and we had a lovely little chat.
2: Stop playing that song.
1: Yeah, I will, because it's my music. It's my music.
2: It's not your music. It's the final countdown.
1: Well, whatever. It's the people's music. Anyway, as I said before, I like to work in a little thing called evidence.
2: Yeah.
1: You guys are all throwing daggers, and I get it. It's all, you know, let's have a laugh at Woody, and I get it. You're doing it for a radio bit. I get it. It makes good texture. But it's genius. It actually is genius, and we're going to find out right now, because you heard before that I told Anthony to... Guys...
2: It's taken a long time. Yeah, I think you had a day off because you were sick. You've lost your internal clock.
1: Maybe.
2: We're at 3.5 minutes. You've said nothing.
1: You've played the final countdown twice. Can we just get to the guy? Can quickly talk about the flu, because maybe I have lost my internal clock because it was really serious.
2: Anthony's on the phone. Anthony,
1: and hang on, I'm building it up.
2: Well, too much.
1: I told him to order the carbonara with mushroom.
2: Yes, we know.
1: Anthony, hello, my friend.
5: Hi, how's it going?
1: There's a lot riding on this, mate. Now, you don't do it for me. Don't do it for me. Be honest. Please be honest. How was the carbonara with mushroom?
5: Well, I'm going to let you down. I'm sorry. Oh. They actually didn't have it in stock, so I really threw a dagger in the works here, and I went and got a chicken parmi for the first time.
2: All right, can we all get on with our lives? Because I want to torch you up next. I'm going to... No, you need
1: I can't,
2: it.
1: I don't understand.
2: After that shit show, we're going to go to a bit of Harry Styles.
1: No. I'm flat as a tack.
2: Coming for you up next,
1: mate. I was sure that was going to be a slam dunk.
2: No, you're done, mate.
1: Can we get the other girl on
2: off.
1: The phone?
2: Write
1: I
2: got
1: my guest too.
2: Someone bring Lizzie Hu back. Bring her back. Tyler in. Get her on the phone. He's nowhere. He's coming here with a concrete his haircut. He's going to concrete his bit. So Will and Woody.
0: We've got more Will and and Woody on the way. But don't let that stop you from catching up in the meantime. Catch up on anything you've missed and your favourite bits on the iHeartRadio app and listen till your heart's content.
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5: 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Australia's immigration system is broken. The numbers are too high and the standards are too low. Albo has brought in a record 1.4 million people in 3.5 years, putting pressure on housing and essential services. Australians can see the country they love changing for the worse. That's why the Coalition has announced a migration policy with Australian values at its heart, putting Australian values first, stopping system abuse and showing a red light to radicals.
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2: 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We'll try and get that in post. We'll get it in post.
0: Oh, thanks for sharing, guys. 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You really are heading into the, I would almost start to say, the national treasure category in terms of how loved you guys are, how well-rounded you guys are, how celebrated you are. 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I've got a brand new album, Karaoke Bar, out September 4 from Angus and Julia Stone. Love you guys. 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
24: Hey, partly cloudy one today. Then on Saturday, kicking off the long weekend, mostly sunny and 18. Sunday, partly cloudy and 18. And Monday, still 18, but mostly sunny. 16's the top today. And right now at the DeVillies Air Conditioning Weather Station, it's 8.
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0: up early. It's Will and Woody keeping you up.
1: It's Will and Woody for you, E. Woods.
2: There is a secret war going on at home between me and my wife, and it's to do with the temperature. Awesome. Not awesome, though, is the fight that's going on between me and my wife. Sorry to make it serious again. Because it's this weird war that's going on between me and my wife because we haven't yet spoken about it. But it's a thermostat spat. And I've got no doubt that other people have had a thermostat spat before.
3: Yeah.
2: I hate to stereotype, but usually this is the way that it goes. If you're in a male-female relationship, the female would like the thermostat to be higher. The male would like the thermostat to be a little bit lower.
3: Yes.
2: Now, we are exactly in that war right now. But it's bizarre because what is happening at home, and this has been happening for, I'm going to say, at least 3 weeks now, every time I go to the thermostat, I turn it down to 20.
3: Yep.
2: Thank you. Perfect temperature. It's comfortable in there. If you're a bit chilly, you could put on
3: a light jumper.
2: Put a rug on yourself. My wife, so then I'll do that and go like, house is perfect. And then, you know, maybe a day later I'll return and just go, I'm just going to go and have a check of the thermostat there. It's up at 22.
3: Interesting.
2: It's jumped 2.
3: Wow.
2: And I go, I don't know when that happened.
3: So you didn't do it.
2: I certainly didn't do it. My girls can't reach it. One of my children can't even walk. So I think it's got to be her, but we didn't talk
3: about it. Good deductive reasoning.
2: So rather than have a conversation, a healthy adult conversation with my wife, I will then just bring it down 2. And then, you know, 24 hours passes, it goes up 2. And then I might go, you know what, I'm going to throw a spanner in the works here. I'm going to go down to 19. You know, I'm going to fire up a little bit.
3: Oh,
2: and
3: wow.
2: Then, you know, and
3: wow, a bit of aggression. She goes up to 23.
2: She's never gone to 23. So she's trying to play a fairer fight here. She only ever goes to 22, but it's this bizarre war that's going on right now, and I'm just interested to hear from your perspective.
3: Yeah.
2: You're pretty good in conflict resolution.
3: Am I?
2: Well, you're better than me. That's not
3: Well, you're
2: much.
3: Just conflict avoidant.
2: Yeah. So this is happening. This is obviously a war. It's a deliberate war that it
3: definitely.
2: Is going on.
3: Yeah.
2: And I don't know how to resolve it.
3: Okay. Well,
2: I'd rather not confront her, by the way. Let's just take that off the table.
3: Okay. So I would love to be on your side.
2: Oh, don't start with that.
3: And I'd love to be on your side.
2: If you're going to sit here and be on my wife's side, then we'll just go to traffic because I don't need to.
3: No, we've had the traffic. we've got some more coming up, but I'm sure we do. It's every 15 minutes here, kids. Woods, I want to be on your team, mate. I want to be on your team.
2: Okay. Why do you think it
3: I come
2: be
3: into this? I'm just cards on the table. Mm-hmm. I've come into this conversation with a preloaded gun.
2: Preloaded gun.
3: A preloaded gun. One of the producers. Not going to name him. They've handed me some information which is unfortunately going to make you look sexist. So apparently this was a big deal.
2: Well, let's just go to traffic. And you're all dogs.
3: Apparently it's a big deal. So they knew you were going to bring this.
2: Of course they did.
3: They've colluded. You sent the ideas in trust. They've colluded. So apparently 10 years ago there was a huge beat-up over the fact that men wanting the temperature or requiring the temperature to be colder is actually a biological thing and is actually not preferable to women body temperatures.
2: Okay.
3: So thermostats apparently originally were set 50 years ago to support the air temperature of an 80-kilo, 40-year-old man.
2: I'm almost that.
3: I know.
2: And that is pretty much me.
3: But women have lower metabolic rates and they tend to burn energy a lot slower. They give off a lot less heat. So they actually tend naturally to be cooler. So women actually biologically need the thermostat to be warmer to be comfortable and men actually need it cooler to be comfortable. And men, apparently in offices all over the world, insist that the thermostat always gets turned down because it's better for them. But women are always the ones that are like shivering and really struggling.
2: Right. And that is a slam dunk. I have no further arguments and I'm glad I didn't have this fight with my wife.
4: Look at us out here, Woody. We're all in jumpers and jackets.
2: You're in a t-shirt. I am hot. Let's turn the thermostat down.
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0: I'm doing this whole cheeky thing, and then here's a little bit of rhythm.
1: Can I hear? Let's play Espresso. Okay. That's a big one. Okay,
2: I've heard it.
1: There's a sound there. Okay, now I don't know what her second biggest song is.
2: Sounding gone woods. They're sounding really
1: huge difference. Did we just change songs there, or is that the same one? That's a serious question. We changed.
2: That was a change.
1: That's
2: no. Wait, that's, what was the change between there? What was the change?
1: I didn't notice the change.
2: What was
1: there?
2: The man child? That's a different song as well.
1: Oh, come on.
2: I'm sorry.
1: Now, Annalise, you're going to staunchly defend Sabrina Carpenter. You have to admit. Now, either that's phenomenal DJing.
2: Tom could have been skipping through the same song.
3: That was five different songs.
1: That's terrifying.
3: Very distinguishable features of each one. And I'd like to say we missed out on like half the album where she changes tempo.
1: If your argument is she changes her tempo slightly between the songs.
3: Where was Goodbye? And where was Please, Please, Please? Like, Please, Please.
2: And they all sound the same. Tommy, do it again. Here we go.
1: Oh. All right, now give us the change up. It's just a slightly quicker song. Very easy to DJ, isn't it? I mean, Tommy's on fire. Now, Liv wants to say something.
4: Liv, what's going on? If they all sound the same, then why could you absolutely have no idea how Juno went when you were trying to sing over it the other day?
2: I could have guessed, though.
1: I could have guessed.
2: I chose to play the game. I was like, you know what's going to be good content here? Me not knowing the melody.
1: But
2: we all knew.
1: I also
2: we
1: wasn't trying.
2: Knew.
1: I also we wasn't
2: all
1: trying.
2: Knew. We're like, yeah. they all sound the same, so I could have just gone for it.
1: Yeah, that's right.
2: Don't have to tell your
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3: Okay, partly cloudy one today, then on Saturday, kicking off the long weekend, mostly sunny and 18, Sunday partly cloudy and 18, and Monday still 18, but mostly sunny. 16's the top today.
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6: Hey, partly cloudy one today. Then on Saturday, kicking off the long weekend, mostly sunny and 18. Sunday, partly cloudy and 18. And Monday, still 18, but mostly sunny. 16's the top today. And right now at the DeVillies Air Conditioning Weather Station, it's 8.
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11: Hey, partly cloudy one today. Then on Saturday, kicking off the long weekend, mostly sunny and 18. Sunday, partly cloudy and 18. And Monday, still 18, but mostly sunny. 16's the top today.
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20: A partly cloudy one today, then on Saturday, kicking off the long weekend, mostly sunny and 18, Sunday partly cloudy and 18, and Monday still 18, but mostly sunny. 16's the top today. Right now at the Davillies Air Conditioning Weather Station, it's 7.
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7: 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Now.
8: With the latest, I'm Lucky Winnell. The state budget has outlined further support for local drought-impacted farmers. As part of announcements yesterday, a $200 million drought loan scheme will extend to drought-affected grain and livestock farmers across the Murray Mallee, Riverland and Upper North regions. Further regional spending included a $16 million investment over 4 years to extend the patient assistant transport scheme. Riverland Senator Anne Rustin says new data shows Australia's tobacco policy is failing. In a joint statement with the Home Affairs Minister, Rustin shared Australian Bureau of Statistics data claiming nicotine consumption has risen sharply in recent years, with illicit tobacco now a significant factor. She says it's become a public health crisis, pointing at growing smoking rates and increased use of black market products. And it's a jam-packed weekend of events in the Riverland. Tomorrow sees the first running of the winter wind-down in Renmark, which follows months of planning. A strong crowd is expected to the Renmark Riverfront, with the event hoped to drive visitation and showcase local wines on offer. Now you're up to date. I'm Lucky Whittle.
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9: Morning, I'm Phoebe Humphrey. Bondi terror attack hero Ahmed Al Ahmed has been charged with assaulting his dad. The 44-year-old is accused of attacking his elderly father in his own home in March, allegedly putting him in a headlock. He's been charged with assault and

0: stalking and will face a Sydney court next month. Barnaby Joyce has struggled to explain a key One Nation housing policy about whether migrants could be forced to sell their own homes. The high-profile MP initially told Sky News that was part of the party's policy, but then made an on-air backflip saying, no, it's actually not.
1: This policy is formative, but on further investigation and discussions with One Nation, no, we are not going to be kicking permanent residents out of their house.
0: Donald Trump has slammed a US House of Reps vote seeking to limit his war powers in Iran. The House passed a resolution aimed at halting further military action against Iran unless authorised by Congress. The US president says the move is unpatriotic. And it's been revealed Victorian taxpayers are funding weight loss drugs like Ozempic for prisoners.
2: Game over. And the winner is the Hot Chooks. 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
0: In sport, the Aussie cricketers have lost the one-day series against Pakistan, losing the third and deciding clash by 4 wickets. Our boys all out for just 157, batting first.
4: Again, a bit like the first game, I think we were just too many runs short and, it wasn't to be in the end.
0: Skipper Josh Inglis there on Fox. The Crows have held on to beat Geelong by just 1 point in Adelaide last night, Jordan Dawson kicking 3. And in NRL, Kieran Foran has guided the Sea Eagles to their 8th win from 10 games against the Rabbitohs. That's the latest news in sport.
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7: Good morning. Partly cloudy all across Riverland today. Heading into the long weekend, Saturday 18 and mostly sunny. Sunday partly cloudy and 18, and Monday 18 and mostly sunny. Today a max of 16 degrees. And right now at the Village Air Conditioning Weather Station, it's 5.
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7: Oh, how are you, Tabby?
8: I'm a bit cold, but excited that we're going into a long weekend.
7: So we're lucky we're inside, all right? We're not outside like some poor people might be right now. So
8: true.
7: Yeah.
8: Sad note to start off the show.
7: It's not sad. It's just a fact of reality,
8: if
7: isn't
8: you're
7: it?
8: Going for a walk outside and listening to us, shout out to you.
7: Yeah, well done.
8: Yeah. Good morning. Happy Friday. We've made it this far.
7: We have.
8: And we have such an awesome long weekend ahead. Winter wind down, the Barmara Sheepdog Trials.
7: Markets as well.
8: Farmer Markets and the Family Fun Day at River Gum Christian College. So,
7: a lot going on.
8: Plenty to cover as well today. We are talking football club balls. We're talking Christmas shopping starting a little bit too early. And of course, we're doing the Superstar Showdown.
7: And I'm going to do the Friday wind up where I'm going to wind up why they're getting rid of all these breweries. It's winding me up.
8: Alrighty, well, let's kick off with a bit of music right now. Happy Friday. It's the Goo Goo Dolls, 6:05 on the 5th of June. We're here thanks to Harvey Norman Renmark, and we hope you're having a beautiful start to your Friday morning. Here's Zach and Tubby on Magic.

0: listening to Magic 931 with Zach and Tabby, the 5th of June, your Friday morning. We're about to find out what happened on this day. Up next, Zach, we're celebrating the birthday of probably my first real crush I ever had on a rock star.
1: That becomes your one true love when that's your first crush. It's the most important one,
0: isn't it?
1: Doesn't
0: matter how old you turn or how old they become, they will always be that young 20-year-old on bass guitar in your heart. We'll talk about that up next. You're on Magic.

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1: On this day, the 5th of June, it's World Environment Day.
0: Cool. What does that mean for us?
1: It means that we need to look after the environment because we might not have an environment in the future.
0: Yes. Look after what looks after you.
1: That's right.
0: Oh, wholesome.
1: It's very wholesome for 6:15 in the morning.
0: True that. Hey, I've got some birthdays to celebrate. This guy, he's got his own burger joint, which I discovered when I was roaming the streets of Sydney. Mark Wahlberg, 55 today.
1: Berg's Burgers?
0: Something like that.
1: Yeah, I like that.
0: Stupid. I've never eaten there, so maybe I shouldn't hate on it.
1: Yeah.
0: It's like, you know how he's got like an American diner in Australia, whereas like Hamish and Andy have an Australian pub in New York City.
1: Such a good idea.
0: Can't hate on it that much.
1: Yeah, that's right.
0: Ross Noble turns 50 years old today. And Troy Sivan, we love Troy Sivan out here, celebrating a big one. Oh, not really. 32 today. 32.
1: He was born in Johannesburg as well and lives in Australia now as well. Is that right?
0: There you go. We kind of claim him as a Perth boy, though.
1: Yeah, that's right.
0: What about some of the events that happened on this day?
1: So in the year 70 AD, Titus and his Roman legions breached the middle wall of Jerusalem, which basically means it started a huge burning of the temple and destruction of the city.
0: How do people have records of things that happened in 70 AD?
1: Scriptures or lying?
0: Wonderful. Wonderful. Love that.
1: The Montgolfier brothers successfully demonstrated that the hot air balloon for the first time, and that was in 1783.
0: Ah.
1: Got a few movies that were released as well. In 1998, we heard this a lot.
2: Oh, and in case I don't see you, good afternoon, good evening, and good night.
0: The Truman Show.
1: Yeah.
0: Jim Carrey.
1: I haven't seen that recently, but I really want to get my hands on it because after all this reality TV series, like reality TV wasn't around much in 1998, so it'd be interesting to see what it would be like now. And
0: yeah, it's one of those movies where, like, over time, the conspiracies just boil a little bit more.
1: Yeah, that's right.
0: Also in 2009, The Hangover was released.
1: Yeah.
0: And this song by Zara Larsson, this really kicked off her career, but she wouldn't really find fame until 10 years later. Live my day as if it was the last. Live my day as if it was no past. Doing that. She went through a total rebrand. She's just come out with Midnight Sun, and now she's one of the main pop girlies 11 years after this song was huge.
1: It's a better way of doing it, isn't it? You know?
0: Hey, look, sometimes, like with the Truman Show, things have to boil for a while before they come totally relevant. And hey, I got to shout out this one. Fall Out Boy's bass player Pete Wentz celebrates his 47th birthday today. He is still such a handsome man, Zach.
1: So this was your first celebrity crush, is that right?
0: First of all, it was Tim from High Five.
1: Oh, of course.
0: And then it turned into Pete Wentz, and I think I printed out a picture of him from Google and stuck it on my wall.
1: Oh.
0: And, like, that's just when it all started.
1: How adorable.
0: Now we have Fall Out Boy lyrics tattooed on my arm. Let's just, you know, love Fall Out Boy so much. We're going to play a little bit for you this morning and for Pete Wentz celebrating his 47th birthday. It's the Riverlands home of the hits, and that's what happened on this day, the 5th of June. It's magic.

0: Magic 931 celebrating the 47th birthday of Fall Out Boy's bass player, Mr. Pete Wentz, one of my first crushes. God, love him so much. Love Fall Out Boy.
1: I'm glad that you like actual good music sometimes as well. That's really good. I appreciate that.
0: We're going to continue with the music theme. We're about to announce our Superstar Showdown songs up next. 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
2: 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Go, Harvey, go.
0: Zach, we come from a time where dance music and clubbing was in its prime.
1: Yeah, it really was, about 2014, 2015.
0: What were you doing in 2015?
1: I reckon I was spending a lot of time at Letra House back in the city.
0: Oh, my gosh. Yeah. I used to ride past that on the tram and wonder what was going on in there.
1: Yeah.
0: I don't think it exists anymore.
1: Nah, nothing exists, unfortunately, anymore.
0: But next we are announcing our theme. Well, our theme is 2014 dance music.
1: Yes.
0: We're announcing our songs up next for the Superstar Showdown. Of course, keeping in theme with Joel Fletcher headlining the Winter Wind Down After Party at Rivers Nightclub. We'll let you know what the songs are up next after Sabrina Carpenter. We've come a long way, haven't we?
1: Yeah, I know, right?
0: Magic 931.

0: 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You're with Zach and Tabby. So that's sweet, I guess so. All thanks to our friends at the locally owned Harvey Norman Renmark.
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2: We've got another edition of Superstar Showdown. Head to the Instagram stories to make your votes. Mm-hmm. Also, if you're not convinced and you don't know what you want to vote for, wait till about 8 o'clock and we'll do some amazing debates and rebuttals.
0: Slightly jumping the gun here. We haven't even told people what songs they're voting
2: That's
0: for
2: exactly
0: yet.
2: That's exactly right, no.
0: We're going for 2014 dance music, sort of going with the Melbourne sound,
2: yeah.
0: Melbourne bounce, whatever it's called, in honour of Joel Fletcher headlining the Rivers After Party for Winter Wind Down Festival.
2: There were so many artists back in those days.
0: I
2: have chosen, it took me a long selection, but I've finally chosen Timmy Trumpet Freaks.
0: Oh, that's just a lot for my ears at 27 past six. Whereas I would like to hear David Guetta's Bad. Oh, that's just the beginning of the song. Anyway, you get the idea. Try it again.
2: Yeah,
0: all
2: I remember
0: this,
2: it now.
0: All this bass is frying my brain too early.
2: Imagine how much it fried our brains in 2014.
0: Ben, yes, if you have an opinion on this, definitely head to our stories, Magic931 on Instagram, to cast your vote. Only one song will play at the end of the show for Superstar Showdown. You're on Magic.

0: Magic 931. You are Zach and Tabby. We just announced our songs for the Superstar Showdown 2014 Dance Music. I want to hear from David Guetta. So good to be back.
1: I want to hear from Timmy Trumpet. Tell me where the freak's at. How good.
0: They're somewhat very, very similar songs, yeah. But we'll be debating it out after 8 o'clock this morning. New sport and weather now. You're on Magic.
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3: With the latest, I'm Lockie Winnell. Major maintenance continues at Lock 5 near Paringa, with SA Water draining the lock chamber as part of a major refurbishment. Around 8 million litres of water has been removed, allowing crews to repair gates, replace valves, and carry out concrete works. The lock is closed to river traffic during the project, with the reopening expected later this year ahead of the busy summer period. SA Water say the work will secure the site's long-term future. Riverland and Mallee residents are being encouraged to take on the push-up challenge in June as part of an annual campaign to raise awareness and funds for mental health services. The push-up challenge represents the number of Australian lives lost to suicide in a single year, with the number of push-ups changing each day to reflect a key mental health fact. Nicole Ciccarella from the Push-Up for Better Foundation says it's a great way for locals to get fit and support the work of organisations including Lifeline and Headspace.
4: We know that mental health has never been more important for regional communities. Access to services is difficult and resources are stretched even when they are available. So we'd love to see locals get involved and do one of the very best things they can to improve their own mental fitness. Go to thepushupchallenge.com.au.
3: Turning to sport, Riverland football takes a break this weekend for Interleague. Last night, the Riverland side was selected to take on the best of the Barossa Light and Gawler. Barmer and Monash make up 8 of the selections in the senior side, while 5 players from Berry also made the team. Loxton North captain Cody Vomard will skipper the Riverland side that plays at 2:40 tomorrow afternoon at Loxton North. 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I'm Lockie Winnell.
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6: Morning, I'm Phoebe Humphrey. Dodgy NDIS providers will no longer be able to underpay staff after the Fair Work Commission closed a loophole. Under the old rules, workers were able to be paid less than the rebates refunded by the scheme. The man who tackled one of the Bondi gunmen is accused of assaulting his father. Ahmed Al Ahmed has been charged with attacking his dad in his own home in March, allegedly putting him in a headlock. The 44-year-old will face court in Sydney next month. The federal government's anti-slavery SAR says a new Trump tariff set to be put on Australia is a distraction from human rights issues. The US is seeking to impose a 12.5% tariff on Australia and dozens of other countries, accusing them of using unfair trade practices, including modern slavery. Commissioner Chris Evans says the Trump administration is not genuinely concerned about worker rights, and this is a weaponization of trade measures. And a miracle tale of survival with a Nepalese climbing guide found alive after spending 6 days missing on Mount Everest.
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6: In sport, a thrilling finish at the Adelaide Oval last night with the Crows beating the Cats by just 1 point. Adelaide holding on late as Geelong kicked the last 3 goals of the game. Veteran Taylor Walker stoked with the result.
7: For our boys to be able to start the game really well and then just chip away. It's just one of those games you got to keep chipping away at, and all's well and good to get the 4 points.
6: They're on 7. And Kieran Foran has won his first game as official coach of Manly. The Sea Eagles beating the Rabbitohs 28-14 to move to 3rd on the NRL table. That's the latest. News and sport.
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1: Good morning. Partly cloudy all across Riverland today. Heading into the weekend, Saturday 18 and mostly sunny. Sunday partly cloudy and 18. And Monday 18 and mostly sunny. Today a max of 16 degrees. And right now at the DeVilliers Air Conditioning Weather Station, it's 5.
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0: Oh, I hear it was a close one last night at Adelaide Oval. Zach?
1: It was very much neck on neck the entire game. It was
0: nice.
1: An absolute blast of a game.
0: Geelong versus the Adelaide Crows. We're going to tell you what happened last night and also what's to look forward to over the weekend in footy in the next half hour.
1: I'm also going to give you a bit of a Friday wind-up about another brewery closing, another history being ended.
0: I hate that.
1: It's very devastating. You're on Magic 93.1.

0: Ed Sheeran on a Martin Garrix track on your Friday morning. You're on Magic.
1: Zach's had enough.
2: She winding me up.
3: Don't wind him up.
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1: The Friday Wind-Up.
5: Australians' history is again going to be broken. The closure of the James Bogue Brewery in Tasmania has been announced after 149 years.
0: Oh, my God.
5: Yes, they're looking at closing. Obviously, the problem has been lately the alcohol taxes. Got one of the highest alcohol taxes in the world.
0: Mm.
5: Only Norway and Finland have higher beer taxes.
0: Does that have anything to do with the Trump tariffs, or is this just the way that Australia's always been?
5: Since 1988, there's been a taxation increase every 6 months.
0: Mm.
5: Trump was very much in his real estate years back then, nowhere near being president. So, unfortunately, this happened to us in 2021, on the June the 8th, when the West End Brewery closed down. It was one of the worst days in history.
0: It was a hard time, yeah.
5: After 162 years, and now you go down Port Road and it's just empty, and they're going to build houses there. This is what's winding me up, right? Why do they have to end history like this? Mm. They're saying they're going to move the... obviously, they're still going to sell this alcohol, the Bogues, and it's going to be done in another state. But the whole concept and the whole branding of James Bogues was they used Tasmanian water, Tasmanian hops.
0: Yeah, it was special.
5: It's going to taste completely different being created in another state.
0: That would wind me up as well.
5: Exactly.
0: I think everything to do with the alcohol industry is winding up people, especially in the Riverland, with the way the wine industry is going as well.
5: And exactly.
0: It's sad to see some of our favourite beers and ciders disappear.
5: That's right. And also... a lot of these microbreweries are coming in as well, and they're saying the microbreweries are replacing these bigger breweries, but it's not happening like that. Basically, these bigger breweries are still able to sell just as much alcohol, but they're just putting it all in one central area just to try and make their money back because of all these bloody taxes, you know?
0: I don't think there is a winning situation for anybody here. I think everyone's just, you know, trying to make it by, and it's kind of like Game of Thrones. Everyone's just trying to go for the same prize here.
5: But there is a winning situation, right, is put the taxes down. Because what's going to end up happening, you're going to keep putting the prices up every 6 months again and again and again. And it's going to end up creating another illicit trade, like the tobacco.
0: We're all going to be drinking moonshine, you know, out of Ziploc bags.
5: Exactly. Imagine that. That's my Friday wind-up. And, you know, drink locally, head to your microbreweries, you know, drink some West End, drink some Coopers.
0: Drink some Woolshed.
5: Drink some Woolshed as well.
0: It's 18-7, your home of the hits, Magic 931.

0: Gabby on Magic 931. Happy Friday morning. We've made it the 5th of June. Checking in on the cheapest fuel prices across the Riverland in the next few minutes before we find out what's going on with the footy this weekend.
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3: It's going to be a big week of AFL this week. We've already had a game on Thursday. Not Hawthorn, that's today.
2: Yeah.
3: Geelong versus Adelaide down at the Adelaide Oval. We'll let you know how that went, and we'll let you know what else happened, what else is happening in round 12. You're on Magic 931.

0: In Excess on the Riverlands, home of the hits. You're with Zach and Tavi this morning.
1: We're up to round 13, corrected. Sorry about that. In the AFL. And, yeah, Geelong played Adelaide down at the Adelaide Oval today, last night. And it was a very, very good game, very close. Probably the heaviest game was... lead was about 20 points.
0: Oh, yeah. In which direction?
1: It started off with Geelong and then it went to Adelaide. Oh. Adelaide were mostly in front most of the game.
0: Cool.
1: Ended up being a one-point win, 75 to 74.
0: Oh, it's a close win. Grandma would have been on the edge of her seat.
1: Oh, definitely. Those last 8 minutes, honourable mention to debutante Hugo Hall-Kahan.
0: Yes.
1: 16 possessions, but what he did really well was that last chance that Geelong were just about to go into the forward line, took a big mark in the defensive 50, and it stopped that from happening. So he had a really good game.
0: Good way to make a statement in your debut.
1: 22-year-old from Williamstown, which is an amazing effort. And also Jordan Dawson scored 3 goals, which is absolutely amazing. Looks like he did a little bit of the Isaac Rankin job as well. But we've got another big week. Port Adelaide are playing West Coast down in Perth on Saturday night.
0: Pathetic Central.
1: Yeah.
0: 15th versus 16th.
1: It doesn't matter anymore. It's there's still an opportunity for them to make the finals. It's very slim, but they can still do it.
0: I wouldn't say so. I'm the worst Port supporter ever. I'm very negative. I get in trouble for it. But no, let's go calm the pair.
1: Yeah, they should beat West Coast. Another game here, which used to be one of the most important games of the round, would be Essendon-Carlton.
0: Big.
1: That's happening on Sunday night because of the public holiday, of course. And no one can forget Monday afternoon, Collingwood versus Melbourne. The big freeze, everyone's going to be going down the slide. And
0: the ice dunked on their head, is that what they're doing?
1: No, they go down a slide and they there's an ice all in the slide. So
0: that's going to be cold. I know that Dan Does Footy is going to be one of the people doing
1: yes,
0: that.
1: Yes, of course.
0: Do you know who else is going to be there?
1: I can let you know, but there's a few that are doing it. Cool. There's about 10 of them. And it's going to be the first one that they're doing without Neil Danaher as well, who only passed away a couple of weeks ago, which is terrible. But his legacy lives on with the big freeze.
0: Sure does. Now, I'm keen to hear about the people who are participating in the big freeze. We got to get into new sport and weather first. Maybe you can let us know this in the top of hour. It's Magic 931.
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0: The Buck Up!
1: Oh, that was good.
0: And it's a podcast that actually is an antidote to the times. You know what? It'll make you happy. It'll make you feel better. Oh. It'll give you a laugh. It'll break down some stuff. Plus, I'm a bit of a cooker.
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7: With the latest, I'm Lockie Whittle. Well, yesterday's state budget acknowledged local wine industry challenges. Budgeted support mechanisms have been put under further scrutiny. An $800,000 investment over 4 years will allow $450,000 per year to extend the Project 250 wine program to support wine regions. Local MP Tim Whetstone in Parliament this week says the numbers don't stack up when compared to support for other regional industries.
8: They are billion-dollar industries that the government just fluff around the edges. They're not looking at any longer-term support measures. They are just looking on a life support assistance scheme. And I'm really, really disappointed that the government just can't see the woods for the forest.
7: Accessibility audits of public buildings and facilities are among the first actions planned under the Mid-Murray Council's new Disability Access and Inclusion Plan. Council will also establish a disability advisory group and deliver disability awareness training for staff and volunteers. The goal is to embed inclusion into everyday council operations and decision-making. And the June long weekend will again see many events take place in the Riverland. The annual Barmera Sheepdog Trials continue today through to Sunday at the Barmera Oval. While in Renmark tomorrow, the first running of the Winter Windown Festival takes place. Event promoter Andrew Sarakinis says it's great to see the event come together.
9: Been at this for about 12 months and it's finally come around. June long weekend, Remark Riverfront. Tell you what, the site looks amazing.
7: Now you're up to date.

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3: Morning, I'm Phoebe Humphrey. The first of Labor's major tax reforms have passed the lower house, but a showdown is now looming in the Senate. The Coalition and One Nation both oppose the bill, which includes changes to capital gains tax and negative gearing. ALP President Wayne Swan telling Nine these changes are not controversial.
4: They're sensible and measured reforms, but we've got to get cracking on this. It's not as if we haven't been here before. These reforms have been debated for years and years.
3: Unions have welcomed the closing of a loophole that'll stop dodgy NDIS providers from underpaying their staff. Under the old rules, disability support workers could be paid less than the rebates refunded by the scheme. Angus McFarlane from the Australian Services Union says this will put thousands back in members' pockets.
5: About 30,000 workers, we estimate, in the NDIS will be up to $16,000 a year better off.
3: And prominent Australian aviation expert Geoffrey Thomas has died. The founder and editor-in-chief of AirlineRatings.com passed away earlier this week.
6: Game over. And the winner is the Hot Chooks. 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
3: In sport, Pakistan has won the one-day series against Australia, taking out the third and deciding clash by 4 wickets. The Aussies were all out for just 157, batting first, with the home side chasing down a target with 49 balls to spare. Skipper Josh Inglis is taking the positives out of the series.
7: Some young, inexperienced guys in that changing room, so I think it's great learning for them.
3: That's on Fox. And Polish world number 114, Maja Felinska, has made French Open history after becoming the first qualifier to make it all the way to the final. That's the latest news and sport.
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9: Magic weather.
10: Good morning. Partly cloudy all across Riverland today. Heading into the weekend, Saturday 18 and mostly sunny. Sunday partly cloudy and 18. And Monday 18 and mostly sunny. Today a max of 16 degrees. And right now at the Davilles Air Conditioning Weather Station, it's 5.
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11: Big freeze round on Monday, Zach.
10: Yeah, we got 8 of the sliders. So we got Sam Mostyn, the Governor General of Australia.
11: Random.
10: Andy Lee.
11: Oh, yeah.
10: Yep.
11: Hamish and Andy.
10: Sam Mack, the weather reporter.
11: Oh, cool.
10: Nathan Jones, former Melbourne player. Dale Thomas, former Collingwood player, who's probably played a few big freezes.
11: Yeah, probably.
10: Joe Weston, who's an Australian netball star. Dan Gorringe, who Dan does footy.
11: Yes.
10: And a former AFL player as well. And Cooper Woods, the Australian Winter Olympian in the mogul skier.
11: Fantastic. I'm definitely going to have to watch this.
10: It's a fun event.
11: Yeah, and all for such a wonderful cause as well. Big freeze.
10: And this year they are all dressing up as who they find inspirational.
11: Oh, cool. I've got eyes on Dan Does Footy to see what he does, because he's quite a bit of a character.
10: Yeah.
11: Hey, coming up in this half hour, we're talking football club balls. You know, not like the actual football, but like the prom, the party that they put on once a year. You and I have never attended one.
10: No.
11: And we're conspiracizing about what actually goes down, because they seem to be quite a secretive event.
10: Oh, yeah, there'd be a lot of loose units in there, I'll
11: probably
10: tell you from now.
11: First of all, though, we've been scouring the sides of the Riverland roads for hard rubbish, and Zach has found something. He's going to share it with us next in the Hard Rubbish Find of the Week. It's the Riverland's home of the hits. Thanks to Harvey Norman Renmark. You're on Magic 931.

0: Magic 931. You're with Zach and Tabby. Thanks to Harvey Norman Renmark. I'm gonna pop some tags. Only got $20 in my pocket. It's the hard rubbish find of the week, or sometimes Facebook Marketplace, depending on what we can and can't find.
1: I did find something on Denny Street. It was just a few plastic chairs.
0: Okay, cool. We love a good plastic chair.
1: But then I realised it might have been for the cafe that was on Denny Street.
0: Oh. So
1: I could be wrong. I can't remember. But there is something I did find on Marketplace, which is a little bit of a relic.
0: Okay.
1: It is a antique Kodak brown box camera. So
0: what is that?
1: So these are those cameras that you used to put in an actual photograph in it, like a fake, like a older negative.
0: Okay.
1: And you used to, it was a box. So basically what you would do, you would open up a little slot and lift it up.
0: Uh-huh.
1: And it would stay up there for about 30 seconds. You had to stay still for that whole 30 seconds.
0: Wow.
1: And then after, close it immediately. And then what you would do, you'd have to take this into an extremely dark room, open it up, and then put it in the in this sort of like...
0: this solution
1: Yeah,
0: stuff?
1: In the solution
0: Is this
1: stuff.
0: Like the red room situation? Oh, that's really cool. Who's selling it? How much for?
1: It's been sold in Renmark.
0: Oh, it's been sold.
1: No, it's been.
0: Oh,
1: it's
0: okay.
1: Still going.
0: Okay.
1: It's an old... Yeah, it's in good condition. They're not sure if it works.
0: How much is it?
1: $18.
0: 18?
1: Yeah.
0: That's very... Not 20, not 15, 18.
1: It was 18. It was 20 and 10% off now, so it's 18.
0: Fantastic. Do we buy this? Is this going to be something that's appropriate for us? Could we... Are we overdue for some new photos for the website? Do we want to gift this to...
1: That.
0: Do we want to buy this for afternoons, Rob, for his early Kris Kringle? What do you think, Zach?
1: I think this would be great as like a museum piece for Magic 931.
0: Okay.
1: Know?
0: Yeah, sounds good. I reckon we put it on the work card and
1: definitely.
0: Call it a day. That's your hard rubbish find of the week. I'm gonna pop some tags. Only got $20 in my pocket. You're listening to Magic 931.

0: 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It's all thanks to our friends at the locally owned Harvey Norman Renmark. They are your TV experts. Zach, we're talking football club balls up next. You know, the prom, the dance, the special night that they have.
1: What is it that they actually do is the question.
0: Yeah, why is it a prom and not just a get-together? What is the purpose of this night? Is it not just prezzos? We want to know what happens.
1: It's probably a tax deduction, isn't it?
0: Could be something. If you were to chime in, let us know what goes down at your footy club during the ball. I know the Tigers had their ball and the Renmark Rovers has theirs coming up in a couple of weeks' time. 0427 624 43. We want to know all your dirty secrets.
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2: 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I never get into Harvey Norman Renmark for the latest in furniture, bedding, electrical and technology.
0: Last weekend, Zach, we got to experience what happens at a secretive ladies' day.
1: Oh, yeah, it was pretty interesting, wasn't it?
0: We accidentally...
1: You did, I didn't.
0: Well, yeah, no. Well, we accidentally walked into the ladies' day at Loxton North Footy Club and very big privilege. Yeah. Absolutely loved it. Good to see the girls getting absolutely loose. But
1: I got kicked out.
0: Get kicked out. Me and my friend Tristan were wandering around and he was just kind of hiding in the corner going, I can't be seen or I'm going to get tossed out of here. But we want to know now what goes on at the football balls, the proms. What is the situation? Bury, Loxton, all you clubs, what do you do during this ball? Because all of the photos that go up online are always very well behaved.
1: Yeah.
0: And I'm not convinced that that is the real situation.
1: Yeah, it's always before 6:30, 7 o'clock, those photos. I want to see some 11 o'clock photos.
0: Yes, exactly. What happens on the oval? Let us know. 0427 624 423. We're discussing it next.

0: West on Magic 931, 24 past 7. You with Zach and Tavi on your Friday morning, the 5th of June. We're talking football club and their proms, their balls. We want to know what goes down. I've always been a little bit sus about these, Zach, because you see them getting posted on Facebook and you see the pictures and everyone looks very well behaved.
1: Yeah.
0: And they got their suit and tie and their dress, and I'm just not convinced that that is the whole story.
1: Working in hospitality, I've had to work a few of these bulls.
0: Uh-huh.
1: Mainly for the amateur leagues back in Adelaide.
0: You're like a spy.
1: And no word of a lie, there was this one time there was a donut wall where And to start off with, everyone was, you know, getting a donut, eating a nice donut. By the end of it, these donuts were getting launched across the room.
0: Oh, I can imagine.
1: Yeah.
0: I think these football club balls, it's like what happens inside of those walls stays inside of those walls.
1: Exactly.
0: And we're having a hard time getting people to fess up. So I've made some assumptions about what may happen in the lead up. I reckon all the boys are really looking after their mullets.
1: Yeah, oh yeah.
0: And I think there's a lot of girlfriends who are coming out with the eyebrow razor and just cleaning their boys up in preparation.
1: Getting rid of some of the split ends off the mullet, I totally agree.
0: Yeah, just giving it a little bit of a trim up. I reckon fresh shoulder tape would be applied. You know, you can't have like the sports tape which is peeling up at the sides. I reckon they put some fresh ones on there.
1: But aren't they suiting up so you can't see it?
0: Well, look, they might get unsuited at the end of the night after a couple of donuts and beers.
1: And I have seen that, yes.
0: Fair enough. You know what? There is a couple of things that I think is sad about this. If they're doing a masquerade football club ball, the mascot isn't going to be able to catch a break. They're not going to be able to reveal their personality because they're going to be behind another mask.
1: Yeah, but, well, that's a good way of thinking about it. Well, that poor mascot.
0: That poor mascot. And has there ever been a Cinderella situation where someone's left a football boot behind and the girl's gone, oh, who does this Adidas shoe belong to?
1: I'm going to go find them and they're going to be my husband.
0: That's going to be my man.
1: I've got one. I've got a text here from Jim and he said, no chance we are telling you.
0: Did he say what club he's from?
1: No.
0: Jim?
1: I know.
0: Oh, Jim, you know what? We're just going to have to, well, more specifically, you're going to have to find a club that you support and we're going to have to attend one of these balls and be feed on the ground journalism.
1: I don't know. Now that we've said this, I don't think I'm going to be able to support a club anymore.
0: We're having a bit of a chat with one of the presidents of the footy clubs a little bit later on. We'll see if we can wrangle some info out of
1: him. That's right.
0: It's Magic 931.
2: Me not working hard. Yeah, right. Picture that with a Kodak. Or better yet, go to Times Square, take a picture of me with a Kodak. Took my life from negative to positive. I just want y'all to know that. And tonight, let's enjoy life.

0: You're on Magic 931. It's 7:30, so time to get into news, sport and weather. And then we're going to keep chasing down some info about what happens at Football Club Balls.
1: I've got a text here from Troy saying, I've been to six, but I can't tell you anything because I can't remember.
0: Oh, my gosh. That's pretty valid, Troy. It's Magic 931.
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3: With the latest, I'm Lucky Benoit. Local MP Tim Whetstone has called out the state budget, missing the mark for key local industries. While the budget announced a $200 million drought loan scheme and funding to extend a widened support program to $450,000 per annum, Whetstone says he's disappointed.
4: They are billion-dollar industries that the government just fluff around the edges. They're not looking at any longer-term support measures. They are just looking on a life support assistance scheme. And I'm really, really disappointed that the government just can't see the woods for the forest.
3: Key maintenance work at Lock 5 at Paringa continues. Recently, SA Water maintenance teams drained the lock chamber, which typically holds near on 8 million litres of water. Nigel Rutherford, SA Water's Manager of Engineering and Assets for River Murray Operations, says it's the first time since 2008 that lock chamber at Paringa has been empty.
5: Maintenance is a really big, important part of these structures. Their age is a consideration. We anticipate that they will keep going for quite some time yet. We can't really put a number on that, but maintenance is very key to ensuring that we do keep them in the condition they are and extend that life as much as we possibly can.
3: Looking at sport, and interleague football fires up this weekend at Loxton North. The best of the Riverland will take on the Barossa Light and Gawler, with seniors and juniors playing games tomorrow at Panther Park. The A-grade side sees Loxton North skipper Cody Vomard, also the skipper of the Riverland team, while Barmara Monash have the most selections with 8 players lining up for the Riverland side. The senior game gets underway at 2:40 tomorrow afternoon. Now you're up to date. I'm Lucky Whittle.
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7: Morning, I'm Phoebe Humphrey. Bondi terror attack hero Ahmed Al Ahmed will face court next month, charged with assaulting his dad. It's alleged the assault happened at his Sydney home back in March, with the 44-year-old accused of putting his father in a headlock. Senior ministers are making no apologies after revelations more than 51,000 non-citizens accessed the taxpayer-funded 5% home deposit scheme. Liberal frontbencher Andrew Bragg says only citizens should have access to it, but Mark Butler's told Seven permanent residents pay their way too.
8: They're building careers, they're building businesses, they're having children, and we want them to enjoy the full Australian dream, which includes getting into housing.
7: And Donald Trump has dismissed a House of Representatives vote seeking to limit his war powers in Iran as meaningless. It comes as Iran's Supreme Leader claims his country's enemies have suffered a decisive blow through military clashes and domestic unrest. Meantime, Hezbollah says it didn't agree to a ceasefire with Israel and has launched a number of rockets towards IDF soldiers in Lebanon.
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7: In sport, a resilient Crows have upset Premiership contenders Geelong by just 1 point in Adelaide. The Cats kicked the last 3 goals in the tight finish. Adelaide coach Matthew Nix says it took something special to hang on.
9: For me, it's more about the way we did it, the way we got it done. I thought, you know, deep down, I just know how good we are. And it's hard sometimes to sort of walk in here and talk to that, but I will today. The boys executed under immense pressure.
7: And Manly has jumped to third on the NRL table with a 28-14 win over South Sydney last night to kick off round 14. That's the latest news and sport.
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1: Good morning. Partly cloudy all across Riverland today. Heading into the weekend, Saturday 18 and mostly sunny. Sunday partly cloudy and 18, and Monday also 18 and mostly sunny. Today a max of 16 degrees, and right now at the Davilly's Air Conditioning Weather Station, it's 5.
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0: We have our superstar showdown going at the moment. Zach, our theme is 2014 dance music.
1: Yeah, I want to hear Timmy Trumpet Freaks play it.
0: Oh my God. You should have just seen Zach's reaction to that. It's like something took over his body.
1: Yeah, it's like Pac-Man. That's what reminds me of those kind of songs.
0: Sure, Pac-Man.
1: Yeah.
0: Sure, I want to hear David Guetta's Bad. Gosh, they sound so similar, honestly. You got to go and vote on our Instagram stories at Magic931. Only one song will play at the end of the show, although in about 30 minutes' time, we will be making our debates, making our cases for these songs and trying to secure your votes. It's, of course, because Joel Fletcher is headlining the Rivers After Party for Winter Wind Down Festival and thought we would get into the EDM theme.
1: We'll be hearing a lot of that on Saturday down there as well.
0: Exactly right. We're going to continue on the footy chat in the next few minutes. What goes on at your local football club during their ball or prom? We haven't settled this quite yet. It's on the way. Magic 931.

on a Magic 931 with Zach and Tabby, thanks to your locally owned Harvey Norman Renmark. Up next, we're going to have a chat with Tom Filkey from the Loxton North Footy Club. We have been there a couple of times in the last week, and obviously I'm still looking for a club. And they've also got the Interleague game as well on Saturday. So we're going to find all this out up next on Magic 931.

0: Triple Lands, home of the hits, Magic 931. You're with Zach and Tabby.
1: And we've got a special guest at the moment. So I still haven't selected a team for my Riverland Football League.
0: No.
1: And we have someone here from the Loxton North Footy Club, the president, Mr. Tom Filkey. How are you going, mate?
2: Morning, Zach. Morning, Tabby. Morning, everyone.
0: Good morning.
1: Good morning. So I've been to your venue about three times in the last couple of weeks. You've had a lot going on. So what was Saturday like? What happened on Saturday?
2: Look, very good. But before we get to that, if you've been here three times already, well, I think we should email you a sponsorship form and we can get you as part of the 300 Club.
0: Oh.
2: And that will get you into the gate every home game.
0: Hold on a minute. I've been supporting Loxton North for like almost 3 years now. Where's my sponsorship,
1: Unbelievable.
0: Tom?
1: Unbelievable.
2: I can soon get an email to you.
0: He's sweating.
1: Yeah, that's right.
0: He can drip it off his brow. No, we were quite taken aback over the weekend with the Loxton North Woody Club. We were really just impressed with the community and the camaraderie. And obviously we rocked up and Loxton North got the win. There was a ladies' day and then there were Crows players. Is every weekend as pumped as that was?
2: The sports club would love to see that happen every weekend. But as you saw, very big day. Hiring, draining, but it did work really, really well. We, obviously had a couple of the former Crows players come up in Kim Costa and Darren Jarman on behalf of the Adelaide Football Club, which has been working in for the last couple of years with Bunge, the grain company, formerly known as Viterra, in the farming game.
0: Okay, so it's not Bunge.
2: No, Bunge.
0: I'm walking around Saturday night going, what's Bunge?
1: So how was it? Well, sounds like it was well received then as well, including incorporating it with the ladies' day as well.
2: Look, things just fell into place, Zach. We had the ladies' day already planned and then followed by a beer pong at night.
1: Love that.
2: So, we didn't change that. And then when we got confirmation that, yes, we were going to host Adelaide Football Club and Bunge, the only date that really suited us was last Saturday. And coincidentally, that was the only date that suited the Adelaide Football Club. So, things just worked out just swimmingly.
0: Meant to be.
1: That's absolutely perfect. And also, on Wednesday, you had an event for the Breakthrough Mental Health Research Foundation. So how was that?
2: Very well attended. There would have been, my guess would have been at least 80 in the club rooms. The meals were put on. The bar was open. We had our comedian. We had Tom Jonas, former Port Adelaide captain. He was one of the speakers, along with a couple others. And I thought the night went very, very well. I think everyone learnt a few bits and pieces.
1: Yeah, that's right. And the main one here is you've got a big week happening. On Saturday, you've got the Interleague game as well. How come the Loxton North Footy Club managed to get the Interleague game?
2: So, six teams in the AFL, four finals each year, first semi, second semi, prelim and grand final. So in any given year, there's two clubs that won't host any finals. Okay. So the AFL has just said, look, we'll offer it to the clubs who haven't got anything on this year. And, just be another little money spinner. Loxton North put their hand up to host it this year, I think.
0: Really nice.
2: A couple of years ago, it was at Bury.
0: Tom, Zach and I this morning have been chatting a lot about football club bulls and why they call it like a bull and a masquerade. And we're really just thinking, is this just a cover-up for purposefully hitting posts and drinking heaps of beer? What does not Loxton North put on their own version of a bull? And if so, What are they hiding? What's actually going on there?
2: So we have the Panther Prom. I just don't have the date in front of me as to when that night will be. But, yes, that will be coming up throughout the season. So, look, balls, proms, all that sort of stuff. My guess is that it's a throwback to a very, very bygone era. Marry that up with modern times where alcohol flows a bit more freely. And as anyone who's tied up with any football club would know, you have a prom or a ball. Followed by a few drinks, and turns out to be a really, really good night.
1: Yeah.
0: no secrets revealed from Tom Filkey.
1: You just have to
0: get along to it. Tom, thank you so much for your time this morning. We can't wait to get our sponsorship emails. I reckon you're super, super close to getting Zach over the line to be a Panthers supporter. And
1: still got two venues to go, so can't let him out.
0: Could be Loxton, could be the Renmark Rovers. I don't think we've got a problem, Tom.
2: Look, we could probably even slip Zach into the B grade, just to sit on the bench for a game or so if needed.
1: I reckon I'll die if I did that. I haven't got enough bloody fitness at all.
0: Tom, thank you so much for joining us on Magic this morning.
2: Thank you.
1: Thank you, Tom.
3: Magic 931. It's Will and Woody for the drive home.
4: 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We had a lot of fun doing this. Finley.
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21: Magic 931's Zach and Tabby for Harvey Norman Renmark. Go Harvey, go.
1: So we solicited the Magic 931 family. We tried to get the answers from the president of the Loxton North Footy Club.
0: What happens at these balls and proms?
1: I have a conspiracy.
0: What is it?
1: I'll let you know what it is up next on Magic.
0: Oh, for goodness sake, why do you do this to me?

0: Magic 931, you are Zach and Tabby.
1: So what happens at the balls and the proms of the football clubs is once all those beautiful photos are taken, they get taken into a little dark room and they have to sign a non-disclosure agreement. Sure. No photos after this time must be released.
0: Do you reckon? Because, yeah, no, I don't reckon I've seen any photos where there's just a little bit of sunlight in the background still.
1: Yeah, I guarantee you that's what it is. It has to be.
0: We did have a text come through from Tristan saying, I have played at the Tiger Bowl and the Panther Prom back in the day and all I can say is, oh, my gosh.
1: Okay, see, he can't say anything either.
0: He can't say anything. It's all quiet.
1: Yeah, exactly.
0: So, you know what? We respect your privacy.
1: Yeah, well done.
0: You're on Magic 931.

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1: Go the
0: Hut! And we've got your weekend party sorted.
2: The Hut, baby!
3: Hi, this is Calvin Harris. This is The Hive. Stay good.

0: magic. Magic.
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9: With the latest, I'm Lucky Winnell. Yesterday's state budget revealed there's still no clarity on funding the Greater Adelaide Freight Bypass. The project, which would incorporate a Sturt Highway bypass of Truro, currently has just $200 million of state government funding to date. The federal government's latest offer sits at a 60-40 split, while some have called for the federal government to commit to at least 80%. The planned Bookmar Creek Community Tree Planting Day today has been postponed due to poor weather and site conditions recently. Officials from the Landscape Board and the Sustaining Riverland Environments team say safety concerns for volunteers and staff drove the decision. Despite the cancellation, revegetation works will still go ahead, with around 3,000 native species to be planted along the walking trail when conditions improve. Organisers are thanking community members for their support and interest and say updates will be shared as planting progresses. Also, to mark World Environment Day this week, free guided nature walks will take place this weekend, led by local environmentalist and nature guide Andrew Waldage. Tomorrow, we'll see an event in Renmark, and Sunday sees an event in Holder. Further information on the free events can be found via the Landscape Board or via Berry Barmera Landcare. And the inaugural running of the Winter Wind Down Festival is expected to see strong crowds. The event in Renmark tomorrow follows significant planning and hopes to further showcase the region's fine produce. Event promoter Andrew Saracinus says it's the first time a winter festival of its type has been held in the Riverland for some time.
10: It's looking pretty good. We couldn't ask for a better day. We're looking at 19 clear skies. No wind. I've always said, you know, as a blockie, I've been burnt in June pruning on a sunny day before. So we do get some really good days this time of year. So really looking forward to it. Red wine on the riverfront. You can't ask for more than that.
9: Now you're up to date. Oh, I'm Lucky Whittle.
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3: Good morning. Partly cloudy all across Riverland today. Tomorrow, 18 and mostly sunny. Sunday, 18 and partly cloudy. And Monday, 18 and mostly sunny. Today, a max of 16 degrees. And right now, at the Davilles Air Conditioning Weather Station, it's 6.
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3: Yeah, I'm looking forward to it. It's finally here.
4: Yes.
3: Down at the Renmark Riverfront.
4: Yeah.
3: Going to see In Poor Taste and, of course, Mr. Buzzy.
4: Mr. Buzzy.
3: Really looking forward to that one.
4: I wish Mr. Buzzy had a song in our system that we could just, you know, play. We love Mr. Buzzy. We'll have to talk to him next time.
3: Yes,
4: they're
3: for
4: in
3: sure.
4: town. But we have themed our Superstar Showdown around Winter Wind Down Fest and also the after party happening at Rivers Nightclub. Having a bit of a reunion there with Rivers Nightclub. We're putting two songs from 2014 head to head because Joel Fletcher will be at the Winter Wind Down after party and we love his music.
3: And we're going to play him again.
4: Yeah. Why not? I want to hear Bad by David Guetta. So good to be bad.
3: And I want to hear the strangely similar Timmy Trumpet Freaks.
5: Tell me where the freaks at.
4: Yeah, the more we've been playing these all morning, we're like, they're just the same song in a different font. Anyway, we're going to debate it after this. You're on Magic 931. And don't forget, you can cast your vote on our Instagram stories. Only one song will play at the end of the show.

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1: Sure is. Today the theme is 2014 dance hits.
2: I want to hear Freaks by Timmy Trumpet.
1: Of course you do, you basic boy. Believe me, I already have a rebuttal ready to go. I want to hear Bad by David Guetta. We got 30 seconds on the clock to make our case. Only one song will play at the end of the show. Who's going first?
2: Maybe focus on your debate first, Tubby.
1: Yeah, look, the debate's a little bit lacking. Maybe I'll just get it out the way. I'm going to go first this morning.
2: Alrighty.
1: Okay, feeling good. This was my favourite song when I was in year 9. I reckon I probably played it over 200 times. Not to mention, David Guetta is an international gem. He has been controlling the EDM scene ever since he came onto it. This is a forgotten hit, but it deserved so much more. It went number one in the ARIA charts for dance hits. And the good thing about this song in comparison to Timmy Trumpet is that it won't blow out your paid off 2011 Kia Rio car speakers.
2: Well done.
1: Thanks. Your turn.
2: I have a better one.
1: You probably do. You ready?
2: Oh yeah.
1: Go on.
2: When I think of this genre, this is the first song I think of. Who played a trumpet in a song in 2014? So unique. And also, Timmy Trumpet's logo is absolutely brilliant. This song has been listened over a billion times. It's a universal hit. The word freak in this song is actually a term of endearment, meaning the party heads and the dancers who go wild on the dance floor. And this is why I want to hear Freaks by Timmy Trumpet.
1: Yeah, it was well-rounded. I guess it makes sense to want to play that one. But let's start to write our rebuttals. If you know what song you want to vote for, what song you want to hear at the end of the show, head to our Instagram stories. It's Magic 931.

0: Aeromagic 931. Thanks to Harvey Norman Renmark. They are your air conditioning experts, also your heating experts. We are in the middle of our Superstar Showdown debates. It's 2014 Dance Hits. I want to hear Bad by David Guetta.
1: I want to hear Freaks by Timmy Trumpet.
0: Because Joel Fletcher is headlining the after party for Winter Wind Down, and we thought, why don't we get some 2014 bangers. Oh, God, I hate saying the word bangers. Anyway, time to get into our rebuttals. I'm going first.
1: All right.
0: I think we're all forgetting how annoying the song Freaks actually is. If you've forgotten, here's something to remind you. We get that bass thumping, people jumping all over the world. No one wants to hear that.
1: I hear nothing wrong with
0: that. That just sounds bad to me. Now, the big thing about this is that we spoke to Afternoon's Rob, who is a trained trumpet player. This is not even a trumpet.
1: What is it?
0: It's a made-up instrument. It's not even real. So why would we vote for such a fake song?
1: I don't believe that.
0: Yeah, look, we'll get Rob on to clarify that. Are you ready to make your rebuttal?
1: It's fake news. Yeah, of course.
0: Let's go.
1: Timmy Trumpet is an Aussie icon, whereas David Guetta is a Frenchman. Is that correct? David Guetta, sorry.
0: Yes. He is a Frenchman?
1: He's a Frenchman. This song has been forgotten for good reason. It's just a stolen cover of Freaks when you think about it.
0: No.
1: Lyrics state, why does it feel so good to be bad? Is he talking about this song? Or not too sure. Oh, you're not too happy. Another thing, the 2011 Kia Rio speaker is designed to be blown up, all right?
0: Get to our Instagram stories at Magic931. Cast your vote. It's between Bad by David Guetta and Freaks by Timmy Trumpet. Tell me where the freaks at. Only one song will play at the end of the show. You're on Magic.
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1: We've just done our debates and rebuttals for Superstar Showdown. 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You're on Magic 931.

0: You're on Magic 931 with Zach and Tabby. Thanks to Harvey Norman Redmark. And Tabby, yesterday you did a very nice thing for me.
1: Did I?
0: Straight away. Straight
1: up. Sound like me.
0: No, it doesn't actually. But surprisingly, you did. Straight after the show, we jumped in the car and we went down to see the Piringa Bridge opening.
1: Yes, we had to get there by 9:30. It was quite the marathon.
0: It was a mad rush to down there. And it was great because it opened up. And I thought it opened up. Like,
1: we thought it was going to open up like two wings pointing up towards the sky, but it turns out it's just one section that lifts up that allows the boats to go through. But this, I think this really solidifies us as official Riverlanders.
0: That's right.
1: We do originate from Adelaide. Please don't hold it against us. We've seen the Piringa Bridge go up now.
0: Yeah.
1: So I think... it's pretty cool. It was pretty cool to actually see it happen. And you said that it's approaching its 100th birthday.
0: Yeah, 98 years. So it's an incredible piece of machinery for that, and especially for it to still be going after that many years.
1: Yeah, and it was only meant to last, what, 70 years?
0: Yeah, they said the life cycle was about 70, 75 years.
1: Gosh, but I really hope they're doing regular checkups on that old thing.
0: Yes, that's right.
1: It's Magic 931 Riverlands, home of the hits. You and Zach and Tabby, happy Friday morning.

0: Justin Bieber on Magic 931. It's 8:30, so into news, sport, and your weekend weather report. Oh, I love when I accidentally rhyme. Simon from the Bureau of Meteorology will be joining us on the phone. All thanks to McDonald's Renmark, we can get your Uber Eats delivered.
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2: With the latest, I'm Lucky Winnell. Drought-affected farmers across the Riverland set to benefit from new support in the state budget. A $200 million loan scheme will be extended to grain and livestock producers across the Murray Mallee, Riverland and Upper North. The budget also includes $16 million over 4 years to expand the Patient Assistant Transport Scheme, improving access to medical services for regional residents. Meanwhile, the budget also outlined wine industry support will see $450,000 per annum. Works to ensure the longevity of River Murray locks continue at Lock 5. The lock is currently closed for river traffic after crews drained the lock chamber at Pringa recently. Nigel Rutherford, SA Water's Manager of Engineering and Assets, River Murray Operations, says recoating the lock chamber gates is just one task being carried out.
3: This chamber was last done 18 years ago, and that's approximately the sort of life we would give a coating product on the gates. And the gates being the sort of the major component of a lock chamber are the ones that we sort of allow to drive the timing of maintenance works.
2: And the Mayor of the Mid-Murray says a new disability access and inclusion plan is about creating a community where everyone feels welcome and supported. Ms. Simone Bailey says residents have highlighted barriers, including limited transport options, difficulty accessing information, and gaps in community participation. The new plan outlines practical actions to improve inclusion over the next 4 years. Now you're up to date. I'm Lockie Winnell.
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5: Morning, I'm Phoebe Humphrey. The Health Minister can't see the fuss about non-citizens accessing the 5% home deposit scheme. It's been revealed 51,000 permanent residents have made use of the taxpayer-funded program. Mark Butler's told Seven they pay their taxes, so why not?
6: For people who are here forever, who are raising their businesses, paying their taxes, building a career, raising children, we think they should enjoy the full Australian dream and we want to help them do that.
5: Unions say disability support workers could be thousands better off after an NDIS loophole was closed that had been allowing dodgy NDIS providers to pay workers less than the rebates refunded by the scheme. Donald Trump has slammed a US House of Reps vote seeking to limit his war powers in Iran as unpatriotic. The House passed a resolution aimed at halting further military action against Iran unless authorised by Congress. And authorities have seized 100,000 exotic cockroaches in regional New South Wales. The federal government says the seizure worth $200,000 poses a potential biosecurity risk.
1: Game over. And the winner is the Hot Chooks. 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
5: In sport, Kieran Foran has celebrated his first win as Manly's full-time head coach, defeating the Rabbitohs 28-14. He's won 8 of his last 10 games since taking the reins in round 5, proud of his squad.
7: It's been a big 9-10 weeks for them. Like they've played some overall some really great footy and they've invested a lot into their game. It's taken a fair bit out of them.
5: And another tough loss for Geelong, pipped by the Crows by just 1 point. The Cats erased a 20-point deficit to level the scores late but couldn't break through for the match winner. That's the latest news and sport.
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0: 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We have Simon from the Bureau of Meteorology. What can we expect over this long weekend?
8: Look, it should be pretty good conditions over the Riverland and Murraylands over the weekend if you're out and about and camping or playing sport. The main feature is a high pressure system currently centred over the Nullarbor Plain, and it's going to move slowly eastwards over the weekend and be the dominant feature on our weather. So Not much around in the way of showers at all, but over the Riverland, I think staying dry. A bit of cloud around, but not expecting any showers out of it all. Minimum temperatures got down around sort of 5 or 6 degrees in most places, and for our maximum temperatures today, expecting 16 for Renmark, 17 for Wakery, 16 for Lamoureux, and 18 for Murray Bridge. Over the weekend, a couple of colder mornings with that high moving across, we'll see the winds become generally pretty light. For our temperatures, pretty similar to today. Minimum temperatures around 6 degrees or so, and maximum temperatures 18 degrees for Renmark, 19 for Wakery, 20 degrees for Murray Bridge, and 18 degrees for Lamoureux. A pretty similar day on the way for Sunday too, with generally light winds, maybe a bit of patchy fog around to start off with. For the holiday Monday, a mostly sunny day on the way again, and once again, a pretty cold start, 6 to 7 degree minimum temperatures, 18 the maximum for Renmark, 19 for Wakery, 18 degrees for Murray Bridge, and 17 for Lamoureux. And we do see a little bit of a warming trend after that. The Tuesday, Wednesday temperatures a little bit higher, up to 21 degrees for Renmark both of those days. But there is another front moving across through the middle of the week. So whilst Tuesday will be mostly sunny, chance of a shower on Wednesday as that next front moves across.
0: Thank you, Simon, from the Bureau of Meteorology. 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I wake up
1: smiling every morning. Good morning, Riverland. 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It's Magic 931's Zach and Tabby.
9: Got the sheepdog trials this week at the Barmara. I think it's at the Barmara.
0: The Barmara Oval.
9: Barmara Oval.
0: Yep.
9: And today is the Trans-Tasman class.
0: Goodness me.
9: Well, yeah, there's a lot going on there. And we're going to let you know what's happening on the weekend down there as well. It's going to be a really cool thing that happens down there.
0: I'm fascinated by the awards ceremony for the sheepdog trials.
9: Yeah.
0: Do they get like a little lei around their neck, a little trophy, a little crown?
9: Yeah, do they have the champagne thrown at them as well?
0: Yeah, that would be absolutely spectacular. we're gonna try and give you some actual facts.
9: Yes,
0: up next.
9: That's right.
0: You're on the Riverland's home of the hits, Magic 931.

0: Magic 931. Just to add to our super long list of things going on this June long weekend, the sheepdog trials have been taking place till Wednesday and are going through till Sunday, Zach.
1: Yeah, so what I'm thinking about this, right, is I've seen it a few times, and I imagine, like, if it's the same sheep every time, eventually, like, after the 20th dog, they're just going to be like, oh, not again.
0: Yeah.
1: Do I seriously have to follow this stupid dog again?
0: Yeah, the disadvantages of being the last dog, because the sheep are just fed up and uncooperative.
1: Yeah, they've had enough.
0: They need some carb loading to help get them through the rest of the afternoon.
1: Or is it different sheep every time?
0: Great questions.
1: Yeah.
0: Great questions. My mind kind of goes to the dogs.
1: Yes.
0: Because you know how all year round we have that sign going into Barmera,
1: With the sheep on trial and in a courtroom and everything.
0: Yeah, exactly.
1: I love that.
0: So I do wonder if the dogs kind of have like that post, like that up on their kennel wall, and they're like, eyes on the prize.
1: Yeah.
0: Get ready for June long weekend. If they go into like a sort of prep season to get ready for this.
1: And also if the person, for the ones that finish last, those sheep might be delicious down at the Barmera Club, hey? No?
0: I don't think so.
1: I don't know.
0: Yeah, what do you do? How do you dispose of all of these sheep once they're done?
1: Well, I don't know if it's a thing called disposing. I think they're part of the act as well, aren't they?
0: I think so. I'm not sure if you've seen this. There's this girl on TikTok, and she has this very, very stern face, and she's kind of like controlling these pigs with like this stick, and she's looking down like the ball of the stick and like poking it back and forth to get this pig to do what she wants it to do.
1: Pig hypnotism.
0: Oh, it kind of seems like it, but she's very, very serious. Her and her brother do this. If you've seen it, you know who I'm talking about. I wonder if they're going to have like a round of that at the Barmera sheepdog trials, where they have humans just trying to control these sheep as opposed to the dogs.
1: Oh, no one can do it better than the dogs, though.
0: Yeah, well, you'll get to see this all right now. It's happening from 8 until 4 every single day. And then the running of the sheep, it's been a little bit confusing about what time it's happening. 9:30 Main Street of Barmera, and you want to get there early because this thing books out.
1: Is it like the running with the bulls? You just have to get in the front of it and try and get hit by the sheep?
0: I don't think that's the way to go, okay. But I'm excited for you to experience your first sheepdog trials this weekend, Zach. It's your home of the hits, Magic 931. Hope you're having a beautiful Friday morning.

0: Parents Home with the Hits, Magic 931. You are Zach and Tabby. I hope you're having a beautiful, beautiful Friday.
1: Beautiful.
0: Don't know why I'm so happy this morning.
1: Yeah,
0: just am. Heading into a long weekend.
1: Yeah, that's right.
0: Can't complain. Hey, in the next few minutes, we're going to have to make our last and final case for our songs for Superstar Showdown. If you want to make your vote, have a say in what is the last song we play before we take you into the weekend, head to our Instagram, Magic931.
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1: This is your last chance to head to the Instagram stories and vote for your favourite song in 2014. 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
0: Me, I want to go down the French path with Bad by David Guetta. So head to our Instagram, cast your vote. Only one song will play up next, and it is up to you. It's the Superstar Showdown, Magic 931.

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1: Winter Wind Down Fest is tomorrow, and happening afterwards is the official after party held at Rivers Nightclub at the Renmark Club with Joel Fletcher headlining. So we thought we better put two songs of his era up against each other, Zach. It was Bad by David Guetta going up against Freaks by Timmy Trumpet.
2: Two amazing tracks, by the way, let's be honest.
1: Yes.
2: One feels like the other a lot, but maybe every single song felt the same in that era as well.
1: Every single song had its unique qualities, but it did give everybody that same feeling.
2: Yeah, that's right.
1: I have the votes in front of us, and the Magic 931 fam had some opinions on this, but in the end, only one song did prevail. I'm sure you can guess which one it is. With 68% of the votes today, your Superstar Showdown winner is Zach.
2: Yeah.
1: Congrats on your win.
2: Hell yeah.
1: Freaks, Timmy Trumpet. It's your home with hits, Magic 931.

0: floor. Your Superstar Showdown winner of today, Freaks, Timmy Trumpet. 1 point to you, Zach.
1: You were going off on the dance floor that much that you dropped your drink, hey?
0: Yeah, I dropped my hot chocolate all over my keyboard.
1: Poor form.
0: Call a taxi. Call a taxi. Hey, Winter Wind Down happening tomorrow. If you haven't got your tickets, do it. It's going to be so much fun. And then afterwards, Joel Fletcher at the Winter Wind Down official after party.
1: It's going to be a big night.
0: Grand Mark Club. To be fair, when we did ask Joel Fletcher what he thought

0: People are waiting for you to come home, so be good out there and just have so much fun.
1: Yeah,
0: enjoy the time off if you've got it.
1: And stay beautiful, Riverland.
0: Bye. This is
2: Australia. More Aussie than wearing your cozy because you ran out of undies. 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
15: With the latest, I'm Lucky Benoit. The state budget released yesterday has announced further funding to support local drought impacted producers. A $200 million loan scheme will be extended to grain and livestock producers across several regions, including the Riverland, as well as the Upper North and Murray Mallee. $16 million has also been allocated for the next 4 years to expand the patient assistance transport scheme, which is used by several locals when accessing medical appointments out of the region. Meanwhile, the budget also saw further funding announced for the wine industry, with $450,000 per annum allocated to a project to support wine regions. Riverland and Mallee locals are being called to join the push-up challenge as 3,307 push-ups completed for the annual event to raise funds for mental health services. The push-up challenge represents the number of Australian lives lost to suicide in a single year, with the number of push-ups each day changing to reflect a key mental health fact. Push for Better Foundation's Nicole Ciccarella says the challenge is a great way for locals to both get fit and also support the work of key organisations such as Lifeline.

0: Headspace. Headspace having a local office here in the Riverland in Berry.
1: We know that mental health has never been more important for regional communities. Access to services is difficult and resources are stretched even when they are available. So we'd love to see locals get involved and do one of the very best things they can to improve their own mental fitness. Go to thepushupchallenge.com.au.
0: To celebrate World Environment Day this week, some free guided nature walks will take place this weekend in the Riverland. Local environmentalist and nature guide Andrew Aldridge will lead events in Renmark and Holder Saturday and Sunday. Further information can be found via the Berry Barmera Landcare Group or the local landscape board. Looking at sport, and it's all systems go for Interleague football this weekend. Games tomorrow at Loxton North get underway from 10 a.m. with the under-13s to start proceedings. The Riverland will take on the Barossa Light and Gawler Football League with the A-grade game commencing at 2:40 tomorrow afternoon. Now you're up to date. I'm Lockie Whittle.
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3: Morning, I'm Phoebe Humphrey. The opposition's digging in on its criticism of the 5% home deposit scheme amid revelations it had been accessed by more than 51,000 permanent residents who aren't Australian citizens. Deputy Liberal Leader Jane Hume telling Seven it doesn't pass the pub test.
4: If you went and lived in Italy or Spain or the US, you wouldn't expect to be able to access your first home through a government subsidised scheme. You would be expected to be able to fund yourself.
3: China says it could slap an additional 55% tariff on Australian beef in the coming days. Beijing has warned the new tariff will come into effect if imports exceed new shipment quotas, which were introduced at the start of the year to protect local beef producers. Australia's annual import quota is set at 205,000 tonnes. 90% of Australians support strong protections for whistleblowers. That's according to a YouGov poll that's found voters back a whistleblower protection authority. And a miracle tale of survival with a Nepalese climbing guide found alive after spending 6 days missing on Mount Everest.
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3: In sport, a resilient Crows have upset Premiership contenders Geelong by just 1 point in Adelaide. The Cats kicked the last 3 goals in the tight finish. Adelaide coach Matthew Nix says it took something special to hang on.
5: For me, it's more about the way we did it. You know, deep down, I just know how good we are, and it's hard sometimes to sort of walk in here and talk to that, but I will today. It's just the boys executed under immense pressure.
3: And in cricket, Pakistan has taken out its one-day series against Australia with a 4-wicket win in Game 3 at Lahore this morning. That's the latest. Best news and sport.
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7: Morning, partly cloudy across the Riverland today. Tomorrow, 18 and mostly sunny for the Winter Wind Down Festival. Partly cloudy on Sunday, 18 degrees, and Monday, public holiday, 18 and mostly sunny. Gorgeous. Today, we're getting to a top of 16, and right now at the De Villiers Air Conditioning Weather Station, it's 11.
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1: 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And buried in your bones, there's an ache that you can't ignore.